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1: 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We have both of them, Luke Combs and Luke Bryan on ACC. 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Zach Topp talks about Shania. And George Burge reveals the bait and switch he recently got on stage from a major country A-lister. 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

0: This is folk singer Michael Jonathan. 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She's not mean. 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

Hello, my name is Tanya Grubin. My friends call me TLG. Tune in every Saturday to the TLG show for 1 hour of great music hosted by me, TLG. I got a good show this week with a darn good mix of everything from Ricky Skaggs to Buck Owens to Rod Stewart to Hozier to Shenandoah. Be sure to tune in to the TLG show this Saturday at 5 o'clock p.m. on CKLB, the voice of Denton.

0: Did you know that once you start a job with a unionized employer, it doesn't automatically make you a member of the union? 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
1: Terrific New Blues just keeps on filling our inbox, so the next hour of At the Crossroads will share some of that with you. Mark Broussard, Maria Muldaur, Dave Mowat, Angelique Francis, and newcomer Amani Burnham are all on the way. 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

0: all the hits and the stars every weekend on American Country Countdown. Hey, it's Ryan Fox, and this weekend, it's all about Luke. We have both of them, Luke Combs and Luke Bryan on ACC. Plus, Blake Shelton drops by an unlikely place. Zach Topp talks about Shania. And George Burge reveals the bait and switch he recently got on stage from a major country A-lister. And it's only this weekend on an all-new American Country Countdown.
1: 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Okay. Doing yet his own radio. He that American Country Countdown. Gi di he that walk one. A quinet, I don't see any gan is zihi, sick at that gay dionde. A dead zen dini ane walk one. CKLB Radio. Okay.

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You got too much on your plate,

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Still waiting on you and your grandpa.

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And in that moment, something or someone spoke to me. They said there was still a verse that needed to be written for this song. And to get up and write it down. There's a book that's sitting in your house somewhere that could use some dusting off. There's a man who died for all our sins. Hang him from the cross. 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

0: This is folk singer Michael Jonathan. On Wood Songs this week, we have John Berry, a bona fide country music legend from the Grand Ole Opry to stages all over the world, and a banjo player named Mean Mary. She's not mean. She just plays a real mean banjo. Plus an amazing Wood Songs kid. 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
1: Wood Songs, what's a dig? 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A died sent on Gomadu Honoki ah, yes, or a died sent a yidzin, okay, Zetanina. 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

0: All the hits and the stars every weekend on American Country Countdown. Hey, it's Ryan Fox, and this weekend, it's all about Luke. We have both of them, Luke Combs and Luke Bryan on ACC. Plus, Blake Shelton drops by an unlikely place. Zach Topp talks about Shania. And George Burge reveals the bait and switch he recently got on stage from a major country A-lister. And it's only this weekend on an all-new American Country Countdown.
1: Kutiri American Country Countdown hu yete. Ayuntan tajin si ta prohta halo. Zinke hant o tini are. Ayujasi KLB Riduke, the voice of Denede.
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0: Terrific New Blues just keeps on filling our inbox, so the next hour of At the Crossroads will share some of that with you. Mark Broussard, Maria Muldaur, Dave Mowat, Angelique Francis, and newcomer Amani Burnham are all on the way. Big Dave McLean has the Lee Oscar Harmonica's classic cut. The Spotlight features Duke Robillard and his all-star band.
1: Who do we crossroad? 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A yitzing a hunt o bit dene tung kani on a bit of a dead on CKLB reduke. Who is the voice of dene de who yedela?
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0: This is folk singer Michael Jonathan. On Wood Songs this week, we have John Berry, a bona fide country music legend from the Grand Ole Opry to stages all over the world, and a banjo player named Mean Mary. She's not mean. She just plays a real mean banjo. 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
3: 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hey, hey, hey, hey, hey, hey, hey, hey, hey, hey, hey, hey, hey, hey, hey, hey, hey, hey, hey, hey, hey, hey, hey, hey, hey, hey, hey, hey, hey, hey, hey, hey, hey, hey, hey, hey, hey, hey, hey, hey, hey, hey, hey, hey, hey, hey, hey, hey, hey, hey, hey, hey, hey, hey, hey, hey, hey, hey, hey, hey, hey, hey, hey, hey, hey, hey, hey, hey, hey, hey, hey, hey, hey, hey, hey, hey, hey, hey, hey, hey, hey, hey, hey, hey, hey, hey, hey

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My friends call me TLG. 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I got a good show this week with a darn good mix of everything from Ricky Skaggs to Buck Owens to Rod Stewart to Hozier to Shenandoah. 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

0: Hello, I'm Brad Savage. I am an obsessive record collector. Now I'm sharing this lifelong collection with the world on a special one-hour show called Cruisin' the Decades. The concept is one song per decade from 1920 through the 2020s. It's almost like a time machine cruising through 100 years of music. Any genre and style of music is okay. Everything's represented. I hope you'll join me for Cruisin' the Decades each Saturday at 11 a.m. right here on CKLB Radio, the voice of Denendeh.
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0: All the hits and the stars every weekend on American Country Countdown. Hey, it's Ryan Fox, and this weekend, it's all about Luke. We have both of them, Luke Combs and Luke Bryan on ACC. Plus, Blake Shelton drops by an unlikely place. Zach Topp talks about Shania, and George Burge reveals the bait and switch he recently got on stage from a major country A-lister. And it's only this weekend on an all-new American Country Countdown.
1: 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That's a tanet a he things at ze goods and sentings at ze goods and John CKLB. Do you hear that ze keha? Town of Oza, she cut it a etta thoa. Echola CKLB 101.9 FM. 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

0: Terrific New Blues just keeps on filling our inbox, so the next hour of At the Crossroads will share some of that with you. Mark Broussard, Maria Muldaur, Dave Mowat, Angelique Francis, and newcomer Amani Burnham are all on the way. Big Dave McLean has the Lee Oscar Harmonica's classic cut. The Spotlight features Duke Robillard and his all-star band.
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0: This is folk singer Michael Jonathan. On Wood Songs this week, we have John Berry, a bona fide country music legend from the Grand Ole Opry to stages all over the world, and a banjo player named Mean Mary. She's not mean. She just plays a real mean banjo. Plus an amazing Wood Songs kid. 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

0: 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One song per decade in 1 hour. A full century is covered each week from 1920 through the 2020s. I'm Brad Savage, and I hope you'll join me for this journey through a lifetime of record collecting and several generations of recorded music. 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

0: All the hits and the stars every weekend on American Country Countdown. Hey, it's Ryan Fox, and this weekend, it's all about Luke. We have both of them, Luke Combs and Luke Bryan on ACC. Plus, Blake Shelton drops by an unlikely place. Zach Topp talks about Shania, and George Burge reveals the bait and switch he recently got on stage from a major country A-lister. And it's only this weekend on an all-new American Country Countdown.
1: Hey, John. CKLB beats a day. Ecook a hater be shown and a good shank. However, he do let its name. Dean Satiku Hiku Hedron CKLB beats a dick a do let hoots away on. Chutahin and a denawa hate hoots away on.
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0: Terrific New Blues just keeps on filling our inbox, so the next hour of At the Crossroads will share some of that with you. Mark Broussard, Maria Muldaur, Dave Mowat, Angelique Francis, and newcomer Amani Burnham are all on the way. Big Dave McLean has the Lee Oscar Harmonica's classic cut. The Spotlight features Duke Robillard and his all-star band.
1: At the Crossroads. Taitsine yakale lofoton saze hejon CKLB beats it eek a dule hoots a wah on. 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

0: This is folk singer Michael Jonathan. On Wood Songs this week, we have John Berry, a bona fide country music legend from the Grand Ole Opry to stages all over the world, and a banjo player named Mean Mary. She's not mean. She just plays a real mean banjo. 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

Hello, my name is Tanya Grubin. My friends call me TLG. Tune in every Saturday to the TLG show for 1 hour of great music hosted by me, TLG. I got a good show this week with a darn good mix of everything from Ricky Skaggs to Buck Owens to Rod Stewart to Hozier to Shenandoah. Be sure to tune in to the TLG show this Saturday at 5 o'clock p.m. on CKLB, the voice of Denendeh.

0: Have you ever thought about digging back in popular music history? Let's hear what music sounded like 100 years ago. I'm Brad Savage, and I hope you'll join me for a musical time machine called Cruisin' the Decades, each Saturday at 11 a.m. on CKLB Radio. 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
2: 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It's encouraging to tell things it's a bit and Sunani Ozin, the Disney Ozin. No hell has new and do not want a sea hunter soon because they don't a sea hunter soon in what Pashana Sasarello.

0: Terrific New Blues just keeps on filling our inbox, so the next hour of At the Crossroads will share some of that with you. Mark Broussard, Maria Muldaur, Dave Mowat, Angelique Francis, and newcomer Amani Burnham are all on the way. Big Dave McLean has the Lee Oscar Harmonica's classic cut. The Spotlight features Duke Robillard and his all-star band.
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0: all the hits and the stars every weekend on American Country Countdown. Hey, it's Ryan Fox, and this weekend, it's all about Luke. We have both of them, Luke Combs and Luke Bryan on ACC. Plus, Blake Shelton drops by an unlikely place. Zach Topp talks about Shania. And George Burge reveals the bait and switch he recently got on stage from a major country A-lister. And it's only this weekend on an all-new American Country Countdown.
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Anjeci,

0: terrific new blues just keeps on filling our inbox, so the next hour of At the Crossroads will share some of that with you. Mark Broussard, Maria Muldaur, Dave Mowat, Angelique Francis, and newcomer Amani Burnham are all on the way. Big Dave McLean has the Lee Oscar Harmonica's classic cut. The Spotlight features Duke Robillard and his all-star band.
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He's everything that I ain't. Hiding intentions of evil under the smile of a saint.

0: This is folk singer Michael Jonathan. On Wood Songs this week, we have John Berry, a bona fide country music legend from the Grand Ole Opry to stages all over the world, and a banjo player named Mean Mary. She's not mean, she just plays a real mean banjo. 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
1: Wood songs, what's a dee go yet hik in it? A dead scene, what's a dee there? A died sent on Gomadu Honoki ah, yet so a died eeds and wicket zet honey. So CKLB radio, okay? Then it did on radio, okay? That eat a walk over there.

0: all the hits and the stars every weekend on American Country Countdown. Hey, it's Ryan Fox, and this weekend, it's all about Luke. We have both of them, Luke Combs and Luke Bryan on ACC. Plus, Blake Shelton drops by an unlikely place. Zach Topp talks about Shania. And George Burge reveals the bait and switch he recently got on stage from a major country A-lister. And it's only this weekend on an all-new American Country Countdown.
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0: Terrific New Blues just keeps on filling our inbox, so the next hour of At the Crossroads will share some of that with you. Mark Broussard, Maria Muldaur, Dave Mowat, Angelique Francis, and newcomer Amani Burnham are all on the way. Big Dave McLean has the Lee Oscar Harmonica's classic cut. The Spotlight features Duke Robillard and his all-star band.
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0: This is folk singer Michael Jonathan. On Wood Songs this week, we have John Berry, a bona fide country music legend from the Grand Ole Opry to stages all over the world, and a banjo player named Mean Mary. She's not mean. She just plays a real mean banjo. Plus an amazing Wood Songs kid. 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
1: Here at Wood Song, who yes he done. Since Ozzy Sunani on a doot old in a gloom zinger. Said Disney on a deduct on a glen Johnsy KLB reduger.

0: asked questions that bothered him so.
1: All the hits and the stars every weekend on American Country Countdown. Hey, it's Ryan Fox, and this weekend it's all about Luke. We have both of them, Luke Combs and Luke Bryan on ACC. Plus, Blake Shelton drops by an unlikely place. Zach Topp talks about Shania. And George Burge reveals the bait and switch he recently got on stage from a major country A-lister. And it's only this weekend on an all-new American Country Countdown.
2: Kutiri American Country Countdown hu yete. Ayuntan tachin si taprocht ang halo. Zinke hant o tini are. Ayuntan si KLB Riduke, the voice of Denede.

0: Hello, I'm Brad Savage. I am an obsessive record collector. Now I'm sharing this lifelong collection with the world on a special one-hour show called Cruisin' the Decades. The concept is one song per decade from 1920 through the 2020s. It's almost like a time machine cruising through 100 years of music. Any genre and style of music is okay. Everything's represented. I hope you'll join me for Cruisin' the Decades each Saturday at 11 a.m. right here on CKLB Radio, the voice of Denendeh.
1: Matthew, Ojo, CKLB. Adam, Ojo, Goldie, Nasir, Rowan, Nasir, Jeff.

We made a promise and sealed it with a kiss. In a little Spanish town, 'twas on a night like this.

0: Terrific new blues just keeps on filling our inbox, so the next hour of At the Crossroads will share some of that with you. Mark Broussard, Maria Muldaur, Dave Mowat, Angelique Francis, and newcomer Amani Burnham are all on the way. Big Dave McLean has the Lee Oscar Harmonica's classic cut. The Spotlight features Duke Robillard and his all-star band.
1: Natat on eji at the crossroads tait sen tanet et on lulu sat ze et josi KLB the voice of tenente ku kesa ko tia

0: enough.
1: This is folk singer Michael Jonathan. 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She's not mean. She just plays a real mean banjo. 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

0: All the hits and the stars every weekend on American Country Countdown. Hey, it's Ryan Fox, and this weekend, it's all about Luke. We have both of them, Luke Combs and Luke Bryan on ACC. Plus, Blake Shelton drops by an unlikely place. Zach Topp talks about Shania, and George Burge reveals the bait and switch he recently got on stage from a major country A-lister. And it's only this weekend on an all-new American Country Countdown.
1: 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That's a tanet a hating sadze gutsen, sending sadze gutsen, John, CKLB. Do you hear that zek echa? Town of Oza, she cut it a etta thua. Echula CKLB 101.9 FM, the voice of Denon Day.

0: 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One song per decade in 1 hour. 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I'm Brad Savage, and I hope you'll join me for this journey through a lifetime of record collecting and several generations of recorded music. 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

0: terrific new blues just keeps on filling our inbox, so the next hour of At the Crossroads will share some of that with you. Mark Broussard, Maria Muldaur, Dave Mowat, Angelique Francis, and newcomer Amani Burnham are all on the way. Big Dave McLean has the Lee Oscar Harmonica's classic cut. The Spotlight features Duke Robillard and his all-star band.
1: Molak at the crossroads. Taitsine Yakale Lofoton Satze Hajon CKLB Bates Ete Ek Dule Hutswa on Juta Kotz Dene Nenakotz Dene Hete Hutswa on.

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0: Kusi Marine Michelle Sweden Oja CKLB Redo and Sin 101.9. Sink urge in Sutil Zing is a beat and Sunani Ozin said Disney Ozin. No hell has new and do not want a sea hunter soon because they don't a sea hunter soon in Wapashina Sasarello.
1: CKLB Radio, which adds in that a commodu honuni adds on Honda in flat honey goods on hit ad. Do yet he sin laha ada. A quick was on good dee honey hit ad. Walk on no. One new goods on hit ad. The goo woozy honey, a gizzy sin honey, a gila honey. Do the zones on sin do ya lin hit ad. A ye honey he has on with how well lahunt. Adds in a commodu that a CKLB Radio, okay. Waha
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0: All the hits and the stars every weekend on American Country Countdown. Hey, it's Ryan Fox, and this weekend, it's all about Luke. We have both of them, Luke Combs and Luke Bryan on ACC. Plus, Blake Shelton drops by an unlikely place. Zach Topp talks about Shania, and George Burge reveals the bait and switch he recently got on stage from a major country A-lister. And it's only this weekend on an all-new American Country Countdown.
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1: 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Zach Topp talks about Shania, and George Burge reveals the bait and switch he recently got on stage from a major country A-lister. 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
2: What songs? What's a dig? Go yet he can at that sin sin. What's a dig there? A died sent on Gomadu Honoki ah. Yet so a died sin. A yidzin okay. Zetani. So CKLB radio okay. Then a dead on radio okay that a yid a walk over there.

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1: Danke.

Good morning, Denaday. How are you today? Welcome to today's broadcast of Denaday Sunrise. I'm your host, Roy Dahl. It is Friday, May the 8th today, the 128th day of the year, which means if you're keeping track, there are only 237 days left in the year 2026. And by the way, if you are someone who's already looking forward to celebrating the arrival of fall, this is a reminder that you have to wait 137 days to see autumn arrive on Tuesday, September 22nd at 6:05 p.m. Yellowknife time. So mark that down on your calendar. The Weather Bureau tells me that here in the capital region, we should be expecting a mix of sun and cloud today with a high of 7 and a low of 0 degrees. But remember, as always, wherever you are and whatever you're doing, as long as you have a smile on your face and a song in your heart and a skip in your step, every day is B-E-A-utiful. So grab your coat, get outside, and enjoy the day with someone. Talk to a member of a trade today, whether they work as an electrician, a carpenter, or a plumber. Find out what they do on a daily basis, what part of their job gives them the greatest career satisfaction, and how do they overcome some of their biggest challenges. Who knows? Maybe after a long conversation over a hot coffee, a cup of tea, or a cool beverage, you might discover within yourself the desire to work in a trade one day. We'd like to welcome all of our listeners from across Denaday, whether you're listening as you're driving or from the comfort of your home, office, school, or work site. 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And if you tuned in to us through CKLBRadio.com, whether you're tuned in from the Atlantic Canada, Quebec, Ontario, the Prairies, the West Coast, Yukon, or Nunavut regions, or perhaps somewhere else in the world, maybe you're tuned in to us from Paraguay, or perhaps somewhere in Bora Bora, or maybe even somewhere else in France. Well, wherever you tuned into us from, thank you for tuning in. 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But we are really happy that you tuned into our station here in the Northwest Territories, otherwise known as Denaday. As usual, we have a lot in store for you. We've got some great music, some interesting stories and tidbits along the way, regional weather and news updates later on. But before we get to all of that, let's sit back, relax, and enjoy this song that I'm sure will bring a smile to your face.

Welcome back. Yes, it is indeed Friday, May the 8th today, the 19th Friday on the 18th week of 2026. And by the way, if you're counting, today marks the 50th day of spring, which means there are only 44 days left until the arrival of summer. There are, of course, several reasons we should be celebrating today. For instance, did you know that today is No Socks Day? It is also National Coconut Cream Pie Day. But I'll tell you more about those later on in the show. Today we see the conclusion of such things as National Children's Book Week, as well as National Hug Holiday Week. A reminder that the astrological sign for this time of May is Taurus. The birth flowers for May, Lily of the Valley and Hawthorn. The birth stone, Emerald. Famous people who were born on this day include the American comedian and actor Don Rickles was born on this day in 1926. Princess Elizabeth of Denmark was born on this day in 1935. And well-known singer, songwriter, guitarist, and actor Ricky Nelson was born on this day in 1940. Famous people who were married on this day in 1967, actress Anne Margaret married actor and screenwriter Roger Smith. In 1978, singer Donny Osmond married Deborah Glenn. And in 1981, author John Grisham married Renee Jones. Scrolling through the pages of time now, looking for all the good things that happened on this day. In 1877, the first Westminster Dog Show was held at Gilmore's Gardens in New York City. In 1912, Paramount Pictures was founded. And in 1952, Mad Magazine debuted on newsstands. In music history on this day, in 1969, the song Aquarius, Let the Sunshine In from the Fifth Dimension hit number one on the charts. In 1970, the Beatles released their Let It Be album. And in 1999, Livin' La Vida Loca by Ricky Martin hit number one on the charts and stayed on top for 5 weeks. In sports history on this day, in 1898, the first games of the Italian Football League are played. In 1946, John Pesci of the Boston Red Sox scored 6 runs in 1 game. And in 1994, the first all-female pro baseball team, the Colorado Silver Bullets, played their first game. Your word of the day from our good friends at Merriam-Webster Dictionary is dudgeon. And that is spelled D-U-D-G-E-O-N. Dudgeon. It is a noun. And dudgeon is typically used in the phrase in high dudgeon to describe someone who is angry and offended by something they perceive to be unfair or wrong. An example of how you could use the word in a sentence is, the customer stormed out of the store in high dudgeon after the manager refused to give them a refund for their purchase. So your challenge for today is to try and use that word in an everyday conversation. So go ahead. Impress your family, friends, coworkers, classmates, and neighbors with your newfound expanded vocabulary. In the meantime, if today is your birthday, on behalf of everybody here at CKLB, we wish you the very best on this day of day. So, happy birthday! And we dedicate this song to you.

Here is your birthday horoscope for Friday, May the 8th. You are a playful, witty person who is also success-oriented and determined. You can be changeable in your manner despite being solid and focused overall, so that others are unsure who they will meet from one day to the next. Light-hearted and personable many days, you can also be serious and withdrawn at other times. You are mentally quick and have a unique perspective on life. There can be a greater interest in relationships and love in the year ahead. It's a great time for excursions, romantic connections, popularity with your ideas and words, and personal charm. Personal magnetism is tremendous this year. You are playfully competitive and might win a major competition, if applicable. This is a good period for creative projects and joining with others in pursuing a common goal. There can be successful and fortunate connections made this year. There's also more joy and generosity in your approach. For the best results, watch for splurging or indulging too much. That was your birthday horoscope from May the 8th.

0: May 8, 1945. VE Day, as the Allies celebrate the end of World War II in Europe with Nazi Germany's defeat. In Washington, President Harry Truman reminds Americans that the war in the Pacific is not over yet.
1: Our victory is but half won. The West is free, but the East is still in bondage to the treacherous tyranny of the Japanese.
0: While in London, British Prime Minister Winston Churchill tells his people after years of fighting,
2: "This is your victory. Victory of the cause of freedom."
0: 1973. In South Dakota, militant American Indians holding the hamlet of Wounded Knee surrender after a 10-week siege. The incident took place where U.S. troops massacred Sioux men, women, and children more than 80 years earlier. 1886, birth of what becomes a soft drink giant. Atlanta pharmacist John Pemberton invents the flavor syrup for Coca-Cola, originally concocted as a tonic for treating ailments. And 1970. The Beatles' final album, Let It Be, is released shortly after the Fab Four's breakup. Today in history, May 8th, Sandy Kozell, The Associated Press.
3: Now, here are three reasons to celebrate Friday, May the 8th. Did you know that today is No Socks Day? Let's be honest. Socks can be pretty annoying, especially on a particularly hot spring day. No Socks Day is a day when you can finally relax and take them off. Set your feet free and feel the cool floor, the fresh and soft blades of grass, the coarse sand, and the tranquil waters of the beach. Take a break from work or studying if you've been feeling overwhelmed. Take time to truly feel the world that surrounds you. So how do you celebrate this day? Well, it's pretty simple. Take your socks off. Today is the time to discard your socks. For one day, allow your feet to breathe. Today is also National Coconut Cream Pie Day. This day is devoted to the ultimate custard and cream concoction. On this day, we contemplate the sheer deliciousness of the coconut cream pie and, of course, help ourselves to a slice. It's the beginning of warmer weather and longer days filled with languid hours that are perfectly punctuated by a piece of this cool, creamy pie. The basic ingredients for coconut cream pie are a custard made of coconut milk, sugar, egg yolks, cornstarch, and butter, topped with a pie of fluffy whipped cream and toasted coconut shavings. But it always ends up as more than the sum of its parts. Coconut cream pie is, well, magical. And that's why it gets its own day on the calendar. And finally, if you're still looking for a reason to celebrate, you could be celebrating National Give Someone a Cupcake Day. On this day, people give either bakery-bought or homemade cupcakes to their coworkers, colleagues, teachers, bosses, and anyone else they share their life with. Cupcakes have been around for centuries, but their popularity and design are recent. The baking of cakes in cups, due to the lack of what today we call muffin tins, are what originated the name of the treat. These delicious sweets are meant for one person and can be frosted with vanilla or chocolate frosting and sprinkles. Bakers have improved the decoration of their cupcakes by creating different flavors of frosting and utilizing other sorts of toppings such as candies and even edible flowers. The best way to celebrate this day is, of course, give someone a cupcake. You can either buy it at a bakery or make it yourself. Be creative. And there you have it. Three reasons to celebrate Friday, May the 8th. Have a great day.
4: Now, I want to mention this, too, because Nancy and I are married, and before we were married, and how we would talk to each other, I love you. Love you, too. I love you more. No, I love you more. And you just hope your friends don't hear you. But the very first time we went on a cruise together, I realized some of that is now missing. We're on a cruise ship. I noticed it immediately. We got on the cruise ship. We got to our room. Nancy unpacked her clothes, looked at me, and said, "Gee, that's funny. You'd think they'd have some closets for you, too." And then she saw the hooks on the back of the bathroom door. Oh, there you go. But this is when I realized it changed a little bit. Sleeping on a cruise ship, I think, is the best sleep ever. The slight rocking of the ship, I love it. My wife disagreed. Our very first night on a cruise ship, she woke me up at 1 a.m. and she asked me if we were going to die. It is 1 a.m. She wants to know if we're going to die. I said, "Yes, eventually." She said, "No, tonight." I said, "Is there someone in our room?" She said, "No, from the ocean." I said, "The ocean is our friend." She said, "What if the ship tips over?" I said, "Then you climb to the other side." I woke up the next morning, looked over, she had put on her life jacket.
5: I'm getting old. What is something I learned about getting old that I've realized recently? And if you're my age out there, you'll back me up on this. Even as you get older, in your head, you're not old. In your head, you don't get old. In your head, you're still like 20, 25 years old. It's kind of amazing. But there are things during the day that remind you that you're old. Like things like standing up. And then having to sit down because you stood up too fast. That's the most exciting part of my day. You know what else makes me feel old? Like a 30-year-old calling me sir. Excuse me, sir. Filling out a form online makes you feel old, you know, because you put your name and your address and your phone number, then you get to your birthday, put the day and the month, and then you got to scroll. An hour and a half later, I'm taking a nap in between.
6: Very few people, especially under the age of 25, they've never had real butter in their whole life. Here's how you know it's real butter. There's just two words on the carton. It simply says salted butter. I encourage people to please, please, please, before your time on earth expires, please enjoy some real butter. I even say this, if there's children in the audience, get yourself some real butter. Shoplift it if you have to. It's worth the risk. It didn't kill your grandchildren. It didn't even hurt the pilgrims. It's just butter. And stay away from that effeminate, limp-wristed butter that we all have in our refrigerators today. And you know what I'm talking about. We got names like Heart Healthy, Healthy Choice, Smart Balance. I can't believe it's not butter butter. They also have, I can't believe it's not butter butter spray. Butter mist. Psst, psst, psst. You can trust me on this. If your daughter is dating a guy who sprays his butter, there ain't gonna be no grandkids.

From the CKLB newsroom, here's some of the stories making headlines this hour. In national news comes this story. Iqaluit Elder Society is urging Nunavut elders to participate in the census, since accurate population data is crucial for federal funding and services. Monica Ellie Kanayuk emphasized the need for community participation in housing and education, citing a substantial elder count mismatch. Mistrust of federal processes and Inuktitut language hurdles are issues. El Kanayuk recommends contacting the Census Helpline for participation. Other Indigenous organizations repeat her comments. While acknowledging identity representation difficulties, Manitoba Métis Federation member Will Gooden supports census participation for Métis health and welfare. The census is crucial for addressing community needs, he says, and improving government resource distribution. In territorial news come these stories. Schools in Fort Providence, Huati, and Gamati have been placed under public health orders due to lead levels exceeding Health Canada guidelines in their water fixtures. Testing at Dega School, Mizzi Community School, and Jean Wittrati School revealed unacceptable lead concentrations, prompting the removal of affected fixtures and the provision of alternative drinking water. The government plans to replace fixtures or install filters and will conduct follow-up testing prior to returning them into service. This situation adds to a growing list of communities, including several in Yellowknife, with schools that have recorded elevated lead levels since the beginning of territory-wide testing. Elsewhere, NWT officials have different perspectives on expanding involuntary addiction treatment beyond mental health crises. Due to the drug epidemic and resource shortages in smaller areas, Montfuy MLA Jane Wayallen Armstrong supports expansion. Katlodeche First Nation Chief Elaine Auger stresses that effective therapy involves individual willingness and supports interventions. Dr. Monty Ghosh, an addiction specialist, calls involuntary care ineffective and advises improving voluntary options and offering financial support after treatment. The lack of nearby inpatient facilities makes such modifications logistically difficult. And finally, due to an over 70% reduction in diamond prices, Arctic Canadian Diamond Firm, Ekati Diamond Mines' parent firm, has filed for creditor protection, threatening jobs and Indigenous community commitments. With liabilities above $655 million, the Supreme Court of British Columbia gave the corporation temporary legal protection during financial hardship. Reclamation expenditures are predicted at $428 million, putting the mine's operations in jeopardy, despite a $175 million federal loan. Global factors, including lab-grown diamonds and diminished Chinese demand, have lowered diamond prices. The mine employed 700 people in 2024, but numbers have since dropped. As events unfold, government officials worry about workers. And those are some of the stories making headlines this hour from the CKLB newsroom.

0: Welcome to the 6 o'clock news. I'm your anchor, Tito Through the Tulips. Our top story tonight. A man is still in critical condition after swallowing $250,000 in large bills. No change is expected.
1: Good evening, ladies and gentlemen. I'm Jordan.
2: I'm Lee.
3: And I'm Benny.
1: We are the Axis of Awesome.
3: And I'm Benny.
1: Yeah, we've been a comedy rock band for close to 40 years now. And all that time, we've never had a hit. And
3: Yeah, but you guys know why. Because we never wrote a four-chord song.
2: What's that? What's a four-chord song, Benny?
3: All the greatest hits from the past 40 years just use four chords. Same four chords for every song. It's dead simple to write a pop hit.
2: Just four?
3: Yeah, these four. Here. One, two, three, four chords.
1: Sorry, let me get this straight, Chicken Little. What you're trying to say is you can take those four chords, repeat them, and pump out every pop song ever. Is that what you're saying?
3: Yeah.
1: Fuck off.
2: Yeah, fuck off, Chicken Little.
3: Just listen. Do you recognize this?
1: That is Don't Stop Believing by Journey.
2: It's a great song.
1: Very original.
3: There's a few more
1: song
3: that fit. Check it out.

0: You miss 100% of the shots you don't take. Wayne Gretzky. The million-dollar question, who's keeping score? The truth is, the only person who cares how many times you failed is you. Let's be real. There are enough books and TED Talks about failure. Failure is the problem. Discouragement is. Because we don't quit when we fail. We quit when we get discouraged. And if you can fail without being discouraged, success becomes inevitable. I learned this firsthand in the boxing ring. I'm a 12-time national champion heavyweight boxer with almost 400 wins under my belt. And I didn't get there by being some undefeated champion. Your boy's got 39 losses. And each of those losses taught me something to get me to nearly 400 wins. So failure isn't the problem. Discouragement is. And discouragement comes from the story we tell ourselves. I learned the power of stories. My senior year of high school, when my parents moved to Florida, where my boxing gym was 6 miles away from my school. And with no car, no Uber, and no money for a cab, I had to walk 3 hours every day. Do you guys remember iPods? Yeah, I didn't have one. Which meant for 3 hours, I was stuck with my thoughts like a psychopath. And out of boredom, I started making up stories. And I figured if I was going to be the author of the story, I might as well make myself the protagonist. And it's fair to say I was kicking butt in all of these stories. I have all the money, all the cars, all the championship belt. I knocked everyone out. I struck fear in the hearts of my opponent. None of this was true. But I saw a direct correlation between how highly I spoke to myself on that walk and how well I performed at the gym. And the better I performed at the gym, the more excited I was to that walk. This created a feedback loop of confidence. I felt like I had unlocked a superpower. Around the same time, my teammate, who was 16, was also fighting a 16-year-old, but his opponent had tattoos. And he came to me, he's like, Cam, you see the dude I'm fighting? He's got tattoos. Can you even have tattoos at 16? That boy's a man. And then I watched my more talented friend lose a fight he could have won because he's told himself a story he couldn't be a 16-year-old with tattoos. We all tell ourselves stories. So my question is, what's the story you've been telling yourself? And in that story, what are you capable of? Because the stories you tell yourself shape the foundation of the person you could become. And that's when I decided, I'm only going to tell myself stories where I win. And that attitude carried me. It carried me to win 4 national championships consecutively. And I was thinking highly of myself and having fun when I was doing it. I flipped in the ring. I did celebration dances. I wore capes. Your boy was out. Good time. I was on top of the world. I then won the 2012 Olympic trials to represent the U.S. in the London Olympics. And then I was suspended and kicked off the Olympic team. Yeah, I was there too. Not for anything crazy, I forgot to submit my drug testing paperwork on time. One silly mistake cost me a year of my life. I was depressed and devastated. And although I was no longer an athlete for that year, I continued to eat like an athlete. You ever notice how you never notice yourself get taller? The same happens with weight. And after my year suspension was over, it was time to return to the sport, but I couldn't get going. I had lost my spark. I'd work out for a few days and I'd fall off, and I'd start again and I'd fall off over and over. Then one day I was looking in the mirror. I'm like, you fat idiot. You loser. How did we get here? And I realized in that moment, there was a difference between me in 2012 and the me that walked to the gym in high school. One of us liked me. It was those walks in high school that I gave myself permission to be the champion in my own story. In 2012, I lost that permission. And with it, I lost my spark. And that's when it hit me. What holds most of us back isn't failure. It's the audacity to believe we deserve what we desire. The way you talk to yourself matters. And I decided I needed to get back to speaking to myself highly and believing in myself. And to make it official, I went to City Hall, I spent $178, and I legally changed my last name to Oss.
1: Oh, yeah.
0: Not because I thought I was better than anyone else, but I did it as a reminder of the story that I'm writing, a reminder to talk to myself the way a champion would, a reminder that I am worthy. Preach. I don't know what story you've been told as a child or what story have been put on you since, but you don't have to tell that story anymore. You are the author. I decided when I changed my last name to Awesome, I was going to take a different approach because I realized it wasn't failure that holds us back. It's the way we talk to ourselves when we fail. How do you talk to yourself? Are you kind to yourself? Are you forgiving? Or do you beat yourself up? How would you feel if your child spoke to you the way you speak to yourself? How would you feel if your child spoke to themselves the way you speak to yourself? The story you tell yourself is important. Failure isn't the problem. And when you understand that failure is a part of the process, you even have room to laugh at. Here's what it looks like to lose a fight on national television and not be discouraged.
1: Thank you. We're here with the Cam Awesome. Cam, that's the decision you wanted. Tell us to have another.
2: I thought I was doing a lot of moving, and I thought it was amazing. And I thought I won the first round. And I was like, oh, well, he's going to bring some more the second round. The second round came, I was like, oh, okay. I won that round as well. Cam, keep up the good work. You truly look amazing. Some people say you're the Taylor Swift of boxing. I'm not saying I'm the Taylor Swift of boxing, but I'm not saying Taylor Swift of boxing. And then third round came, I was like, oh, they could have gave him that round. He did work a little more in the third round. But after five, I was like, oh, Cam, freedom beat happiness. And then they announced the other corner, Rojo, as they will say in Espanol, which is not ESPN de Fortes, but for the bilingual viewers, I feel like they can appreciate that.
1: Cam, what was so tough about Rojo, about Red?
2: I mean, he's a very experienced fighter. He do some good body shots, but core game on 100. I do sit-ups. So it didn't really affect me that much. And it's not like I worked him. I felt I looked amazing. I would have given myself that fight if I was a judge. But I would say, hey, Cam, you're so fast. You're working the judges' table, and you're in the ring. Keep up the good work. Basically, I'm the Taylor Swift of boxing. Had a lot of breakups. Kept dropping hits. This is where I'll leave you. Thinking highly of yourself costs nothing at all. It is free. It doesn't take luck, talent, or money. It's a choice. And you don't have to change your last name to do that. You have to change the way you talk to yourself. Thinking highly of yourself is the cheapest, most powerful investment you can ever make. Because if you can fail without being discouraged, success becomes inevitable. So write yourself a better story. Be kind to yourself. And above all, stay awesome.

toys from the 80s and 90s kids will never forget. Game Boy. Before smartphones, Nintendo's Game Boy was the ultimate handheld. Kids swapped cartridges during recess, battled Tetris high scores, and huddled under blankets with flashlights to keep playing at night. That green screen and 8-bit sounds became the soundtrack of an entire generation's childhood. Skip It. A simple plastic loop on your ankle with a ball that swung around. Skip It ruled every playground. Kids would compete to see who could get the highest score while tripping, falling, and bruising their ankles. It wasn't the safest toy, but its addictive rhythm made it unforgettable for 90s kids. Tamagotchi. The digital pet craze. Kids fed, cleaned, and cared for Tamagotchis like real pets. Leave it unattended, and you'd return to a sad screen or a

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1: One of the origin stories of a favorite nursery rhyme. Effie Crockett was invited to help some mothers in the Muscogee tribe. Once she arrived in camp, Effie laughed at what she saw. The Muscogee tribe had a custom of cradling their papooses among the swaying branches of birch trees. This protected their babies from ground insects, the sun, and wild animals. After first finding it funny, she soon learned all the great reasons for this practice and marveled at the beauty of it. Effie watched the swaying and soothing motion of the topmost branches of the trees. She loved how each baby enjoyed nature, how they listened to the songbirds, observed every ladybug, and smiled at the colors of a butterfly. Every little breeze was felt and enjoyed by these young ones. Each babe seemed perfectly content. One of the tribal mothers began to sing a song to the children in her native tongue. As the Muscogee mother sang, Miss Effie observed a small tear running down the mother's cheek. Effie translated the words and kept the tune. She shared it with everyone, and soon it became a wildly popular nursery rhyme among the colonies. The English translation was this: Rock-a-bye baby on the treetop, when the wind blows, the cradle will rock. When the bough breaks, the cradle will fall, and down will come baby, cradle and all. Why did the Muscogee mother cry? A bough is simply a tree branch, and its breaking was used by the Muscogee mothers as an analogy for their little baby growing up. Their little baby would soon outgrow his cradle. With each gently rocking wind, time was passing. One day, the little baby would no longer need the protection of their mother. One day, the branch would break because her little baby had become too heavy. The cradle would fall to the earth. The child, no longer a baby, would dust themselves off and grow into a self-responsible adult. The now famous lullaby was first printed in Mother Goose's Melody.

0: iconic mustache so players could see his nose. Because of limited graphics capabilities, Miyamoto made other design shortcuts too, giving the plumber a hat because hair was too hard to animate and having him wear overalls so players could see his arms move. Stay tuned for the next episode of Amazing Facts About Gaming.
1: This is the story of Sarah Wilson, who is a small-town girl who had her photo seen on social media. A producer from Hollywood saw the photo and called her up asking her if she'd be interested in auditioning for a minor part in a big movie about to be filmed. Based on their conversation, she says, "Yes!" The producer offers her the part and she begins to pack for Hollywood. Then she talks to her parents and boyfriend, who tell her to pursue her dreams.

0: Hi, this is Dr. Bruce McIver from Vancouver. 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
1: And now, amazing facts about gaming you probably didn't know. Video game designer Shigeru Miyamoto gave Mario his iconic

This is the story of Brad Lewis, a young man living in a small town where everyone knows each other's names. He was Sarah Wilson's boyfriend until she got the call from a Hollywood producer asking her if she wanted a role in a movie being filmed. Although he knew he'd likely never see her again in the same way, he knew this was her time to shine. This was her chance to pursue all her childhood dreams. He wonders if she'll remember him and everything they shared once upon a time. He knows he'll see her on the big screen and her name in the movie credits. He knows that one day, long after she's made many movies and won many awards, he'll be able to tell his children and grandchildren, "I knew her well before she became famous." But somewhere within, hidden well in the canyons of his heart, he wonders if she still thinks of him, or even if she still loves him in some small way.

In case you want to know, Brad did indeed meet Sarah many years later. Long after his two children went off to college and his wife of 40 years passed away. Long after Sarah accepted her second Golden Globe Award 2 years after winning a Grammy for Best Album of the Year. They finally sat down over coffee and laughed about the good old days, when young love took them to vistas in their minds and hearts no one had ever seen or searched for before or since. They finally understood the wisdom of their parents and the magic of the world their children brought to them every day. There was a love between them no one could define, but they're glad they shared a moment or two in time with each other.

0: From the files of the odd, the curious, and the interesting comes this story. In March of last year, Global BC got to meet Erit, a goat from Krestova in BC's Kootenay region that's formed an unlikely bond with a horse named Booj. How unlikely? The little fellow has taken to riding on his companion's back. Amy Kutnikov, who operates the Kootenay Acres Farm, told Global News she first spotted Erit up to the unusual behavior early last year and figured it was a bizarre one-off. Not so. She said he went up there pretty much every day after that. He was just hanging out on his back, pawing at his back a little bit, mostly just hanging out or jumping on and off onto the hay bale. Erit has since developed a reputation as a little troublemaker who likes to barge into the house, jump on kitchen counters, and sneak into their car, amongst other hijinks. While Booj and Erit appear to have become fast friends, that relationship has not extended to the other horses on the farm. Kutnikov said the adventurous goat recently tried to pull a similar maneuver with another horse named Rio, but was quickly rebuffed. She said he went for a running leap. The horse went one way and the goat went the other. It did not last 1 second, if even that. And there's another story from the files of the odd, the curious, and the interesting.
1: Oh yes, I can see it now. It's a helicopter. And it's coming this way.
2: A helicopter?
1: What a sight. The copter seems to be circling the parking area now. I guess it's looking for a place to land. No, something just came out of the back of the helicopter. It's a dark object. Perhaps a skydiver plummeting to the earth from only 2,000 feet into the air. Second, the third. There's no parachutes yet.
3: I can't tell just yet what they are, but...
1: Oh, my God, they're talking! Oh, Johnny, can you get this? Oh, they're crashing to the earth right in front of our eyes! One just went through the windshield of a parked car! This is terrible. The car is running around, pushing each other. Oh, my goodness! Oh, the humanity! Oh, people are running about. The turkeys are hitting the ground like sacks of wet cement.
4: Tragedy, has there been anything like this? I don't know how much longer I can hold my position here, Johnny. The crowd...
5: Yes, Les. Thanks for that on-the-spot report, Les. Who just tuned in, the Pinedale Shopping Mall has just been bombed with live turkeys. Film at 11.
6: As God is my witness, I thought turkeys could fly.

0: Here is your weather forecast for Friday, May 8th, provided by Environment Canada. In the Tabatha region, including Fort Smith and Salt River Reserve today, clearing in the morning, a high of 10. In the Hoots Okay region today, a mix of sun and cloud, wind up to 15, a high plus 5. In the Fort Resolution region, including Highway 6, mainly sunny with a high of 7. In the Hay River region, including Enterprise, clearing in the morning, a high of 8. In the Fort Providence region, including Kakisa and Chan Lake, mainly cloudy, a high of 11. In the Fort Simpson region, including Jean Marie River, a mix of sun and cloud, a high of 12. In the Fort Liard region, including Nahanni Butte and Sambaquet, a mix of sun and cloud, a high of 15. In the Yellowknife region today, mainly cloudy, a high of 7. In the North Slave region, including Wekwati, Huati, and Bechico, mainly cloudy, a high of 7. In the Wrigley region today, mainly sunny, a high of 14. In the Norman Wells Toledo region today, a mix of sun and cloud, wind becoming southeast 20 early in the afternoon, a high of 16. In the Fort Good Hope region today, mainly cloudy, wind becoming east 20 early in the afternoon, a high of 14. In Delaney today, clearing in the morning, wind becoming east 20 early in the afternoon, a high of 9. In the Colville Lake area today, mainly cloudy, clearing early in the afternoon, wind becoming southeast 20 early in the afternoon, a high of 7. In the South Delta region, including Fort McPherson and Sikichik, periods of light snow, a high plus 1. In the Iqaluit region today, periods of light snow, wind up to 15, a high minus 1. In the Inuvik region today, periods of light snow, wind up to 15, a high plus 1. In the Tuktoyaktik's Channel region today, mainly cloudy, wind becoming northeast 20 in the afternoon, a high minus 5. In the Politic area today, mainly cloudy, wind up to 15, a high minus 2. In the Sax Harbor area today, cloudy, 30% chance of flurries in the morning, wind west 20, temperature steady near minus 8. And finally, in the Ulohuktuk region today, mainly cloudy, 30% chance of flurries early in the morning, wind west 20, a high minus 2. And that's your weather forecast for Friday, May 8th, provided by Environment Canada.
1: The door opens in real life. Just walk through it.
2: And don't worry if you miss your cue, because there's always doors opening. They keep opening. And when I say life doesn't happen to you, it happens for you, I really don't know if that's true. I'm just making a conscious choice to perceive challenges as something beneficial so that I can deal with them in the most productive way. You'll come up with your own style. That's part of the fun. You are ready and able to do beautiful things in this world. And after you walk through those doors today, you will only ever have two choices, love or fear. Choose love, and don't ever let fear turn you against your playful heart.
0: And that concludes today's program. Tune in again on Monday when we get to do this all over again. So until we meet again, this is your host, Roy Dahl, asking you all to take care of each other, and always remember, look good, walk tall, be smart. And here's a closing inspirational thought you can carry with you throughout the weekend. Embrace the challenges that come your way, for within them lie the seeds of your strength and the opportunity for extraordinary growth. This has been Den and Day Sunrise. Have a safe and enjoyable weekend. Thank you very much for listening.

Hello, my name is Tanya Grubin. My friends call me TLG. Tune in every Saturday to the TLG show for 1 hour of great music hosted by me, TLG. I got a good show this week with a darn good mix of everything from Ricky Skaggs to Buck Owens to Rod Stewart to Hozier to Shenandoah. Be sure to tune in to the TLG show this Saturday at 5 o'clock p.m. on CKLB, the voice of Denver.

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2: 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It's encouraged in Sutil Zing is a bit and Sunani Ozin said Disney Ozin. No hell has new and do not want a sea hunter soon because they don't a sea hunter soon in Wapashina Sasarello.

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0: 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I looked at drag hat, chitai, a seats at takei and jet a cotigiae. I did even when they had a hazard, a good at genjit. I said goose it and hoots at a tinchy zook to the kinhi. I said as they could not. It's go watch a chute and mamma cut and look. Jane is sick, you knew I can get that chute at. I go to turn a titty, gunji, onions, such a no cottage, isn't it? A gunji is like turn a potato swazi, I can eat hatkin to that. Do you hear it? хандин чидэж аноггүй чид чичачил айцат ат хацэн гутаадагц ат ат тэнэтхөөц ат сэнэ тан гэтрэ грит я огнин шигүцэллайит шичитэцэг айт гури айт этэс ханик хат ата чид гушит ачтан ко ант 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
1: What was it like on your first airplane ride in Gwichin, remember?
0: Oh my golly sake, that was from a Atlavi.
1: They okay, put us in Gwichin?
0: Oh. airplane is a in it, so it's hard to put the ears, so it's a hard to put the ears. 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
2: 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We have both of them, Luke Combs and Luke Bryan on ACC. Plus, Blake Shelton drops by an unlikely place. Zach Topp talks about Shania. And George Burge reveals the bait and switch he recently got on stage from a major country A-lister. And it's only this weekend on an all-new American Country Countdown.
3: Kutire American Country Countdown ho yete. Ayuntan ta jinsi ta proh ta halo. Zinke hant o tini are. Ayu jansi KLB riduke, the voice of Denede.
4: Terrific New Blues just keeps on filling our inbox, so the next hour of At the Crossroads will share some of that with you. Mark Broussard, Maria Muldaur, Dave Mowat, Angelique Francis, and newcomer Amani Burnham are all on the way. 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
3: Put the crossroad, who you see? A you think a hunt of bit and a some corny on a beautiful head on CKLB Reduke. 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
3: 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Sind Ozzy Sunani on a Dutch out in a Tlun Zinke. 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

Hello, my name is Tanya Grubin. My friends call me TLG. Tune in every Saturday to the TLG show for 1 hour of great music hosted by me, TLG. I got a good show this week with a darn good mix of everything from Ricky Skaggs to Buck Owens to Rod Stewart to Hozier to Shenandoah. Be sure to tune in to the TLG show this Saturday at 5 o'clock p.m. on CKLB, the voice of Denendeh.

Good morning, Chris and Marley Michelle. So, yes, CKLB Radio and Sail 101.9. Could don't the result get conceived or don't get the no cow to tell Zin the hell of the low. Could you do not own a sea hunter, sea hollows on Wallace Chair had their cohios or all at do had their son low needs a hill their son calm. What tea had they at do had their knock hill needs a hill their saw the low. What quit here they cohio at saw had their knock hill needs a hill their son low the low. For good hope had there it saw a look o hiao it do had that sign still in its ear that song cow. For the yard had o hiao saw a look it do had that song cow in its ear that cow. For my person had that o hiao it saw had not kill in its ear that cow the low. There's not in there had that it do had that do in its ear that it do. For Jimson had that o hiao saw a look it do had that sign still in its ear that do. Tapacha had that saw all it do a deck at dunits, he heard it in the low. Hut or rest chair had a cohiao saw all it do had a knock a cow, it's he heard it knock car the low. Gummy key had a cohiao it do had a sound, it's he heard it saw the low. The need no coin had a saw all it do had a slice dunits, he heard it a car the low. So took a had a saw all cohiao it saw had a cow, it's he heard it saw the low. Cut she had it, it's all they're not killing it, it's held it, get it.

0: I don't believe it. 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Hey, Ray. Hey, Sugar. Tell them who we are.
1: Well, we're big rock singers. We got golden fingers. And we're loved everywhere we go.
0: That sounds like us.
1: We sing about beauty and we sing about truth at $10,000 a show.
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1: Good afternoon. I'm Connor Petrie. Lead testing continues in NWT schools, with three more instances of contamination being discovered. The most recent schools to be tested are the Degas School in Fort Providence, Mezzi Community School in Wati, and the Jean Wheatrade School in Gamiti. The Office of the Chief Public Health Officer has issued a public health order for each of the schools. All of the affected water fixtures have been taken out of order or must be flushed as required before they can be used. Alternate sources of water will be provided to the schools where not already available. As with other schools where lead has been found, remediation efforts will be carried out at these schools to either install filters into the water system or replace the fixtures entirely. Once all corrective measures have been completed, another round of testing will be performed. Once the lead levels have fallen under the maximum acceptable concentration laid out in the guidelines for Canadian drinking water quality, regular use of the affected fixtures will be allowed to continue. In the latest spring breakup report, ice has cleared from the Alexandra Falls to beyond Paradise Gardens, reports the town of Hay River. Water levels within the Hay River as of Thursday were elevated by approximately 4 feet. However, the overall risk of flooding remains low. The tail of the ice has passed Garden Road, while the leading edge is currently jammed before Delancey Estates. Some localized ice consolidation is also occurring due to elevated water levels. The GNWT reports that breakup on the Hay River continues to be primarily thermal. Slave River water levels rose earlier this week and are back to normal levels. Breakup is progressing along the Slave River south of the border. Breakup is also progressing along the Mackenzie River. River ice on the Mackenzie River remains largely intact upstream of Fort Simpson, with water levels measured near Jean Marie River continuing to slowly rise underneath intact ice. And an NWT man from a smaller community has been sentenced to 4.5 years in prison for having repeated sex with two underage girls after paying them with alcohol. The man, now in his mid-20s, pled guilty to 2 counts of sexual interference for separately having multiple sexual encounters a few years ago with 2 girls in their early teens in his bedroom over a period of time, involving alcohol or cannabis in some instances. The man gave both girls chlamydia, a common bacterial STI. He also badgered one of the girls via a messaging application to have more encounters with him or to convince one of her young girlfriends to be with him. The man's name is being withheld by a publication ban, as naming him could also jeopardize the names of the victims. In delivering her decision on May 6th in Yellowknife, NWT Supreme Court Chief Justice Shannon Smallwood said, quote, "The prevalence of sexual violence against women in the Northwest Territories has been known and commented on by this court for many years." She continued, saying, "Sexual violence against women in the Northwest Territories continues to be an important issue before this court. And while factors referred to in GLAUD that impact Indigenous offenders are also of significant concern and applicable in this case, the harms of sexual violence cannot be overlooked, as is the fact that they are overwhelmingly worn by Indigenous women." And for more news stories, head on over to cklbradio.com. I'm Connor Petrie.
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6: 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Hey, it's Ryan Fox, and this weekend, it's all about Luke. We have both of them, Luke Combs and Luke Bryan on ACC. Plus, Blake Shelton drops by an unlikely place. Zach Topp talks about Shania. And George Burge reveals the bait and switch he recently got on stage from a major country A-lister. And it's only this weekend on an all-new American Country Countdown.
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8: Terrific New Blues just keeps on filling our inbox, so the next hour of At the Crossroads will share some of that with you. Mark Broussard, Maria Muldaur, Dave Mowat, Angelique Francis, and newcomer Amani Burnham are all on the way. 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
7: What songs? 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Go yet he can at that sing. What's a dig on there? A dizen on Gomadu Honoki are. It's all a dizen, a yidzen, okay, Zetani. 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

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Tsumbak yugutsu nta aisyo de. Tuts iza wahe hong wutsu ek edin zen dizay ta da siwe da izi agunte. Ihe Nora Widzen Radio kya guin dele dizin ke hitat gatsi wak ura hude. Yes, when did he die? A quick was on good dinner, cat ha who walk around there. When he gets hit out, my other gun to a hunt had a good in. Did then gun to get on that good dinner, so high sing at the Isleni, a good on that zone, rap it down there. The Ameda CKLB radio, the quay has on, didn't hit out. Nehira de dia, the wonder. A wet lahonet, I'm not adding it, I need so high sinner.

Sitani ni otso honodats on londiagia at the hotel matadagot ehita needs a high sing. A traffic deed sink ehita digots on tagi here at zonte. Kabami theita nakhegots on taedi, the linhita sada a sin lagots on taedi. For good hope it a kugun sin sade weheda a satungots on taedi. Fort Layard, Kugunsin, Sadda, Honugut on Taedi, Fort McPherson, Kugunsin, Tagut on Taedza, Sadling Kuhit, Sada, Kuhigunsin, Ekedingut on Taedi, Hobart Sahita, Sada, Sotungut on Taedi, Gamitiahit, Zat in Inslegut on Tagi Edi, Hatladehita, Sada, Kuhigunsin, Sin Lagut on Taedi. A new vacant art. The heart in it, that's a quaggoty. Mont a etla died in Uncle Haggoty. So Mont Ada got a needs or high sinla. Hatlot de Sada a Google seen the saints or seen lahits or edgy. A new vect as that in digots on that edza, she took a hit at isle. Goods on gihe edza, tlegon lihita sada, wake kuhigunsi. Hono dats on isle goods on that eddy, palatak, kugunsi, digots on that edza. Sax Harbor, zat e, sin lugots on edza. Tak ti yak tak, zat I ek et hagot on ta edza, tili tahit a sada a honu got on ta edi, ala hug tuk it a zakwat I tagot on ta edza. Work with ye hit a gugun si, inse got on edza, quit a consult hung got on ta edi, eh da di lon to back a gugun si, so he had del and he got him on ta. Ek et hagut on ta edi, inda kuhita, sada, kuhigun si. Ek et hagut on ta edi o de.

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2: Merchant, this is a cousin. This is a good day. Permission, sound on radio, okay? Sa good day, say this on her airways, eh? It's a huggy, say the hondo, the hola, David Woodson, this is a cousin. We learned, say Joe Woodson was a. It's on. It dug it down. It's on. Few days in there. One, the 5:30 in there. Wa okay at Canada. It's okay at you. Who we are now. Not much at all in there. A days in 20 there. But I know there was that funeral day. It's at honey. It's okay at you. Who we are now in there. Na hot at all in there. Who him? That's a good thing. That need the Duke. Wala ne akon. We put him to rest on one day. The culture introduces that the to behind this. This is a good day. Take care. Danny, they hate the radic as well. The land a good day. As you as we need the word a good day. So do not you put on a good day. So a video, 9 minutes video. Do gain that. This is a classy gain that needed. This is a entry. This is a good day. A hearty day. It's on AEC radio, okay, hi, Sandoval. Here in Danny, Denizia, AE Facebook, okay, good day, there. Okay, good day. So, AE Wata Hadi, it's on AE High, so I said, what's on DJ, what I see, not see at TC, not so, Denizia, or Gira, yet here, getting not so hard, to like Yagin, and it's all. David, he why at the cheapest at 20,000 guy at the tea at the high, so high, Sandoval, it's all.
1: Hey, David, Facebook is doing some good in the Facebook ads. Do have some young done in this year, honey. That deal that I had not a new work is no see work as on Facebook. And do have some honey gets on a little on at that deal. Do when I think only no, yes, you work as a yacht here as an idlone.
2: Well, I don't know as a white the lessons in absolute emotional as a so Danny Daddy Rant, but I will let the notices and car with you there. It's a Danny, the Mugwick Addy. It's all a done, do fit on a get a honey good. Don't a honey see a taking a meal in there. It's such a deal, the woods at the dinner with it in the hano. I see so, woho agona. Woko is a good honey, so care, honey, and a new wheat a good day. Hano, not see a cheesy honey, he young good day, so not see. He go here, cause I'm not Chinese, don't I'm not Chinese. So I had that land yet. Ah, he cares on that he go there, want to do not care. He cares on that he go there. So now we just get cheese, don't I know they get cheese, and he don't that he on that so so can he get good in there? The more the time is he get there, the easier he get. So na hotel ni Indonesia hotel gusina hotel video gude
1: ha
2: so as white and no han no what down and if I feel better but right now white are over halfway
1: Nora Massey
2: okay taita Saturday can in the funeral ne it's on dozo na sia ti da So, David, here, I said, what's your family? So, what's your family? the chigu kendi isi wa ya chi masila. Thank you.
1: Masito. Besa kungutsu hitat Nora Whitson. Ni hegadu adiunte.

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We are so proud to know that our show is heard across the Northwest Territories on CKLB. 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

0: Tite, gan na kitsa hita, good di hani, nihits, hai si. Tink at the guts hita, saka who I get who's on it a con. Islad, ti hani, a get hante, isahi, a si hani, what had I le rahita, a get yonte. Di no de nit a con, gook a get who hita, yati con guts on. Sakaho a good twins on it like a congots of hit a tick again to hit at Saki honey what how a got in Gideon day. Yet so what here goods on Sakats on neat like what on hit at a ye tita hit a Saki what got in Giddy. Gummy tear goods on Sakaho a get twins on it like a quit hit at tick again. A yehida sahi wagat ingediote. Yet so on a con a neat a con hit ad sahi what how a got in a tad. Tihani has on tsundage gion a neat a congui. Yet so ti egoizet a tihani that I get in at yonte. A conit a congui ti hit ad a congits o tad. Ni zehonte. It a di hit a ye tea where honey, and what I hit at. Has geek a tahonte. Sladdy ad la hit at, sladdy ad lonte. It's a man die hit at, a tea hat look a hit at, et ni lani will not what's in it at, tea will rat lo, a ye oak a honey hot at, nizin a he. A yehan hit a adle round eh. Yet so on, dead lagoon wa goods hit at a sakahu a get hoods on it like home. Go la hit at has thick a dagig at hound eh. Yet so sahi honey what had a geek a horse on it hit had a geek a horse on it at Yakonit a congoy ticket hit at. Has gitso die gionte. A you wet la hunnet ad e tea where hannick a what I hit a my dad. Sadin wo good a gay hunte. A yet so has had lat la hunnet dag at tea tick a get ha hit so teenazine. Go on that ticket lo hit ad gitso die hai gira hunte. Yet so, di hat a got in at that, a good cragot in a two honey hit at, not he hunte. Hat odd de guts hit at, di two e o at zahote. Yet so, tea hit at, tea hit a neat e, di dingo keha, waggots on that, tea do at za, get di hunte. 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A yet on ye habat sagot on gum wa lahi. 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
1: Guts on hit out Honodats on a care gap with Lonte. Deed sank it. Besser could get Saho, Ed Saho, Zuntobak Aho. Happy birthday, Wah, Dino Taylor Summerfield. Mada, wok a house, so honey, Mada, a menahi, Wah, Daga, wok a so honey, Honey Ho, Johnny, Tachia, Wagyad de Hunte, Johnny touch I had no wound, eh? It a Johnny had the woman Adele had the Sakahi honey song, guess sound, eh? Sunday Sandy, Dienki in the lapon. A yaz on Giche. Happy birthday, Gee D. It's on, no one that's at home. Asias on Rahi Massi, and it's in Hungi, Dionde. It's on Johnny. You gonna team on did sink like a one that work as so honey at like a no ho as that a ho a ho say you do the D see it at Wagani D is a good deal.

Watson girlfriend Kyla Musno, we did think he thought Watson birthday, when they go hit a happy birthday, when this I don't I. Yet on the adides, what's on that day hit a gomu massy, gets in wounds and hunt and it's on Nihi Happy Mother's Day, and they send a home. Someone got me tear with the a year away, send a home. It's on house on goods on gomu ya lihi, so I hit a radio get Happy Mother's Day, indeed, say, don't they? It's any agots on Zunta Zuniga, we done it a lee sinko. Massy, the one day. Some we let on Sunkhune. It's on Gomonze, now we not add. Okay, I'm not nifwadi. Honey ho, said the read how it tradi. It's on Irene Mantla. It's a ho, says that Doreen Marie says that Marie is at your malignets oily. Wait, did it add? How's on Gomuya Lee? How's on good on? Happy Mother's Day, na he sin de huon. Yet on, di yi sin hita se de rita gomu zenga yed zin lan te ukkut at we nit li ci, nit li na data. E yit at akwes on, malay ne na wat at on, zunat in de ho na wat at on na ked zan tak in hu la huon, yed zin li di. It's on. How's it on? Happy Mother's Day. Dini, you got it, yeah.

Hi, this is Myra Conrad. Join me for the Bannikin Tea Show every Sunday from 2 to 4, keeping you up to date with some current events, some weather, and some best in Aboriginal and country and Western music and 80s, right here on CKLB, the voice of Denaday.

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3: 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Hey, it's Ryan Fox, and this weekend it's all about Luke. We have both of them, Luke Combs and Luke Bryan on ACC. Plus, Blake Shelton drops by an unlikely place. Zach Topp talks about Shania. And George Burge reveals the bait and switch he recently got on stage from a major country A-lister. And it's only this weekend on an all-new American Country Countdown.
4: Hey, John. CKLB, be it 80, eekok, hitter, bishon, nanakots, shankahwere. Ihe dule taitsine din sa te kuhiku hecho CKLB beits a dick a dule hoots wa on. Chuta hinena denawa hete hoots wa on.
5: Terrific New Blues just keeps on filling our inbox, so the next hour of At the Crossroads will share some of that with you. Mark Broussard, Maria Muldaur, Dave Mowat, Angelique Francis, and newcomer Amani Burnham are all on the way. Big Dave McLean has the Lee Oscar Harmonica's classic cut. The Spotlight features Duke Robillard and his all-star band.
4: Ton lu ele sinewit a molak en At the Crossroads. Taitsine ya kale lofoton saze hejon CKLB beits ete ik etule hoots awa on. Chuta quats etene, nene quats etene hete hoots awa on.
6: 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She's not mean. She just plays a real mean banjo. 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
4: Taitinet a yakala horano sadze, haise taitinet in tatiguyente, hejon CKLB beats a dig a, de she yen hitty hitule, hua on.

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A child in a con hig or gonly goo go will he horno rack his and a good luck as a tannis a tat a con hig or gonly goo a legu he ties and a good rack ranos a tannis a yet in do con hig go will he sat ties and a good deans a tannis a then in a con hig or gonly goo go will he sat ties and a good Hornots 18th at Tanis. Sitly conhig or conly good go will he, Horanots and a good luck as a ninnit. Fapa shahi kesani de good go will he, Horanots a hand a. Gamma tihi a go will he lad as a hand a good horno leads a Tanis. O deshe he o gonly goo go will he lag as a hand a goo horno leads a sheets a neats a. Arke con he illegu he ties a hand a goo rack ranos a tannits a. Sagonly he o gonly goo go will he horno rackets a hand a goo tarno rackets a neats a. Sapak a he go will his 18th and a good horanots a tannits a. To lead a he kesani to good go will he honorakis and a. Wikiti he go gonly good illegu he lat as and a good hornolatins a finis a. Wati he go will he ties and a good hornotides a tannits a. Fez a con he. Go will he horanots and a good hornel of photons a ninnits a. So bacon he o gonly goo go will he sat heights and a good hornel lag as a tannits a. Lucas a leg a he go will he lat as and a good hornel tides a finnits a.

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0: Hey, it's me, Dylan Stone, and we're just putting on our parachute pants. We're getting the DeLorean all polished up, and then we're ready to take a little trip to the past to visit all your favorite singers. Is the car ready yet, Biff?
1: Just finishing up the second coat now.
0: Good. I got my Walkman in my pocket, and I just might make a stop at the MTV Awards. If you think video killed the radio star, think again. So don't forget to join me every Saturday from 6 to 8 p.m. for Vinyl on Chrome, right here on CKLB Radio.

Papashain to cats a queen deck or gonly wallaku illegu he tides a wood de gong. He does in queen deck cassani to wallaku go will he horno tides a wood de gong. O de she high say enterprising to cats a queen deck or gonly wallaku needs a illegu he lahdins a wood de gong. 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Slightly con high say take a daily new to cats a guiente, co conly will a go will he deans a wood de con. It was in guiente, carasa de dewa will a go will he horno la deans a wood de con. A child in a corner at the high say sapag eh, into cats a guiente, co conly will a go will he la deans a wood de con. It was in a Ya kalakuyente, ya somoleku ko will hear rakorno rakets a wood de gong. Sopa coin to cats a guyente, o gongly waleku nits, a leku hits a tides a wood de gong. It was in a guyente, carasa de dewa waleku, go will he horanos a wood de gong. Fits a coin to cats a guyente, ya somoleku, Tota de got la guiente, o coacu de guco will hit a tides a wood de gong. It was in guiente, carasa de dewa will a guco will he horno latins a wood de gong. Sacon len high say to lead in two cats a guiente, o gongly will a guco will he lofotons a wood de gong. It was in guiente, o gongly will a good senta de got la guiente. Ya so will a go will he horno la photons a wood de gong. Rattling coin to cats a guiente, o gongly will a go will he tides a wood de gong. It was in guiente, carasa de dewa will a good senta de guiente. Ya so will a go will he hornos a tides a wood de gong. Daily need to cats a guiente, ya so will a good tota de got la guiente. O gongly wala ku go will he rock kids a wood de gong. It was in guiente, o gongly wala ku zenta de got la guiente. Ya so wala ku go will he hornos a tides a wood de gong. Kappa me to catch a guiente, o gongly wala ku go will he lot as a wood de gong. It was in guiente, o gongly wala ku go will he lo photons a wood de gong. 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

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You should do the same too. 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

Hello, my name is Tanya Grubin. My friends call me TLG. Tune in every Saturday to the TLG show for 1 hour of great music hosted by me, TLG. I got a good show this week with a darn good mix of everything from Ricky Skaggs to Buck Owens to Rod Stewart to Hozier to Shenandoah. Be sure to tune in to the TLG show this Saturday at 5 o'clock p.m. on CKLB, the voice of Denity.

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At a gundi had the zone territory gundi went down. A zone in the blue teak or digging the head zone. Gihe had the slack a lani, let's on lani, somba at he in the woga don't nizzy dick a gate delay. You got on don't geek with a yagili mental health crisis. A ye honey, haggot, a hunt and a ye ke hey, tihi, movie, MLA, Gene, we Alan Armstrong, did he had a zone go he nadili, conta go he haggot, a ye got on zone contanets a day he go he, Nets a la contact on landing at a day with an air. A year got so inch a yaki he ain't tea he Elaine Uzak a year kit clotichi First Nation a year yaki he ain't tea heady. Zon don't yet don't lay honey corn with a honey nits in horne Danny don't get don't lay how wick a hoi dee he honey corn a year wick a goods a day how what a hunt an air. It's on inch, you can hang in tea, Dr. Marty Gosh, and you will have the zone. Zone that clon has a contact, has on a ye na dagget that zone, it don't let con ha a ye ha wogad
Congolinde, it's all a ye he done is so bad that long, woga woods or a we had the a ye he so what or don't get don't he done a geek a hoy de he a ye what so baho on the Nesian hand the so a zanic a contact was or don't get he nizzy genda lehi hani don't get such a dear Nesian hunt and a ye so ba what so well lade. 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It's all no de gundi had the zone ye had all day a con don't get de he town of Hay River ye did ye a con giga had the zone Alexandra Fall a con ge he zone Paradise Garden don't get de he giga tea dek it's all tea ge he long adds up. So hey river ego so ihen din zek e an so dingo keti ago za itso de tsun ke ha de ti ba ti de tso so da we adza e tso we he ha de tso salt tso en le slave river ako ti ha de tso di za ta de ego tso et alani he ti he that a tea song let Lani, I got the honey, it's like how gay hug on any lane. A yoga had a tongue has on slick at the Wala Lanit, a has on gay slave river south a year border, so a console at in his tea or tea gay head tea song at a gay I got there. A yoga had the at sea, yeah. They get a congenic a good go while Mackenzie River a ye he Mackenzie River had the a ye he so issues on tea dilly at a he Fort Simpson a ye he gihe honey tea he long adds a way a good lee he clatter honey tea yeah Jim Marie River so a con a kid a where Tilly ba at in a ye contact con he a hungi he ti gi he ti song a go there ho honey hoots at ta don't get great the Nisiane has on good lee slick a dawla a go that's all ti he in hua ti na da let's on a ki contaha de Nisi at ta get great the Nisiane a ye had de quiddy in hua ta get de had de zon don. Contact go get the eyeha inwa na ho get the ane eyeha ni nigi ho eye contact ko ha digun di waga hani wagetle hani ho zon atside hani no delani zon gundi hunte eye good song eye wenda wogo gundi atlehe disadzek eha wet on CKLB Gundi Initekon on IC.

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CKLB 101.9 FM. We're here, Goyati Edak, we're here, the voice of Denade.

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0: 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Again, Jonas Fitch football. He will lay his hand you who yet he is go a z e ha wood equal. So, we geek can geek a song hands on a diet and how go mood zinc and hunt it so on. I can never net ha work on the. I net tie he no more lani he and nizzy a he nick a good. Has a nick of hard dinners on. Will yet he act on the ekani has on nizzy nahine shon he a use on et on atom.
1: But it's a double lolly. It's a dear hundred. Well, the customer doesn't go for singing. I did the kid.
0: Zin had the Charlie gone a ye woods equal.
2: Ah, that must say that was what they can go a laddie. That was it as soon as that was what then I'm not the very fast.
3: So I knew what

0: Hi, everyone. This is Mark Lewis, President and CEO for the Detton Group of Companies. I just want to say a happy Mother's Day to all the mothers across the NWT.
1: Di wale de horizonte yati akwehi wetla det oncho group of companies yati tsagedi eyegotso konta tsagedi.

wole de horizon a un pekenaize atsi wole de horizon a kono eye gotso nezi tikati nezi shona ton nezi shitsona a asi un horizon handitsi wone Kathleen Dalton, yes, CKLB gotso ic.

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1: Good afternoon. I'm Connor Petrie. Lead testing continues in NWT schools, with three more instances of contamination being discovered. The most recent schools to be tested are the Degas School in Fort Providence, Mezzi Community School in Wati, and the Jean Wheatrade School in Gamiti. The Office of the Chief Public Health Officer has issued a public health order for each of the schools. All of the affected water fixtures have been taken out of order or must be flushed as required before they can be used. Alternate sources of water will be provided to the schools where not already available. As with other schools where lead has been found, remediation efforts will be carried out at these schools to either install filters into the water system or replace the fixtures entirely. Once all corrective measures have been completed, another round of testing will be performed. Once the lead levels have fallen under the maximum acceptable concentration laid out in the guidelines for Canadian drinking water quality, regular use of the affected fixtures will be allowed to continue. In the latest spring breakup report, ice has cleared from the Alexandra Falls to beyond Paradise Gardens, reports the town of Hay River. Water levels within the Hay River as of Thursday were elevated by approximately 4 feet. However, the overall risk of flooding remains low. The tail of the ice has passed Garden Road, while the leading edge is currently jammed before Delancey Estates. Some localized ice consolidation is also occurring due to elevated water levels. The GNWT reports that breakup on the Hay River continues to be primarily thermal. Slave River water levels rose earlier this week and are back to normal levels. Breakup is progressing along the Slave River south of the border. Breakup is also progressing along the Mackenzie River. River ice on the Mackenzie River remains largely intact upstream of Fort Simpson, with water levels measured near Jean Marie River continuing to slowly rise underneath intact ice. The City of Yellowknife is preparing to once again run the annual food truck lottery. Any food truck operator who holds a valid license with the city is automatically entered into the lottery. The draw will be taking place on Friday, May 22nd at 11 a.m. The draw determines where the food trucks can park in the city's downtown area throughout the summer, so whoever is drawn first will have the ability to choose their most ideal location. All selections are final and may not be changed once made. Individuals who are interested but do not yet hold a valid license must submit all required documentation to the city by Friday, May 15th. And an RCMP operation being carried out on 57th Street in Yellowknife has concluded safely. The police stated that several people have been taken into custody. While access to the street was being restricted at the time, regular business on the road is once again permitted, though locals can expect to still see officers in the area. The RCMP will provide a full report once more information is made available. And for more news stories, head on over to cklbradio.com. I'm Connor Petrie.
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0: Welcome back to Digital Trapline. It is Friday, May the 8th, 2026. Here in Yellowknife, I'm Chris Hunt. And in Iqaluit Nunavut is where my co-host Norbert Poitra is based out of. Today we're going to play parts 1 and 2 of our ongoing series around the Yellowknife, Dilo and Deda drinking water supply. There is a plan for the city to apply for an amendment to their current water license to allow the city to take as much as 100% of our drinking water from the lake, as opposed to where it has been coming from for 65 plus years, which is the Yellowknife River. So there are quite a few people that are concerned about that and the process that is being followed. So these two parts, we'll talk a little bit more about that, and we interview Bobby Drygeese from Dilo and Deda as well.
1: So welcome back, folks. But anyway, on today's show, as I mentioned in the introduction, we're going to talk about the Yellowknife water situation, and which all encompasses the giant mine remediation, as well, of course, that the arsenic situation that has been a forefront of many Yellowknifers' minds all those years ago and still today. And they recently had a town hall meeting, and Chris, you were there. Can you just tell us, before you get to the before you get to that town hall, tell us a bit about what the situation is now and what the history is of the water in Yellowknife.
0: Yeah, sounds good, Norbert. And yeah, maybe to give everyone some really basic background is, of course, you and I have lived for years. You're over in Iqaluit temporarily for now, and or maybe permanently, we'll see, I guess, as they say. But I've lived in Yellowknife for at least, I think it's got to be close to 30 years. And how many years did you live in Yellowknife before a couple of years ago moving to Iqaluit?
1: 32 years.
0: There you go. So we've been here a long time. We've heard it all. We know a bit of the history. But the water situation is definitely a complex one. It sort of touches on a bunch of different things. And one of the interesting things about drinking water, I remember a scientist told me this quite a few years ago when I was working on some other technologies, is there's certain things that are really important to our lives, but we almost kind of don't want to know where they really come from. We just want to turn on our tap and we want to make sure it tastes good, that it smells good, and that it looks good. Those are actually the three things when they survey people about water and ask them what are they concerned about. Those are the three things. They don't get any deeper than that, although we know drinking water is much more complex than that, you know, with the chemicals and the microplastics and even people's drugs going through the storm drain system, getting into it. It's a very complicated thing. And as well, I was talking to someone at the Chief Public Health Office about this whole issue the other day. And she said it's probably after the air we breathe, it's the second most important element that keeps us alive. So of course, from a public health perspective, it doesn't get much more important than drinking water. But again, I think there's not enough information out there. Everyone I've talked to recently has sort of agreed, from scientists to everyday people, that we definitely, around Yellowknife, with how complicated our water system is and where we get it from, I think we all need to do a little bit, know a little bit more to feel that we're safe. Yeah, so that's sort of the background. And then the city has recently started looking at costs and things like that. And so they're looking to make some changes to where they get their water. Specifically, they want to stop, or have the option, I should say, of taking a lot more water from the lake. for
1: Just you're
0: drinking
1: talking about
0: water?
1: the drinking water.
0: Correct.
1: And, okay.
0: And so just for drinking water. And since 19, so just another quick little bit of background is when the mines were active, they were putting off a lot of arsenic, of course, we know today. And arsenic is a very tricky, and it was basically arsenic that was in the rock that they were cooking the gold out of the rock. And the problem that happens with arsenic is that it changes, and it changes from a gas, I mean, sorry, from a solid to a gas, and then it turns that gas, once it settles down in the air, comes back down as dust, which is the arsenic trioxide dust, which is the stuff that we always get scared about because it's stored in that mine. And I think it's last number I think I saw, it's enough to kill the entire world's population, like six times over, or some crazy number that's hard to even imagine. And a lot of that dust also went into the lake while they were, it went all around Yellowknife while they were cooking the gold. And a lot of it, of course, ended up in the lakes and the land. And the lakes, particularly because, of course, everything washes off the land. So a lot of that really toxic dust that even killed people ended up in the lake. And of course, it settled down like dust does. But again, how dangerous arsenic is, it can change again. And it can all of a sudden, instead of being settled down under the sediment and relatively safe, if you change the conditions, maybe a little bit more oxygen in the lake, or the ice is melting or freezing at a different time because of climate change, all of a sudden that arsenic can start to float and come back up suspended in the water. And then, of course, it's super dangerous. It causes so much cancer and many other things. It can make people sick very quickly. And all of this has been documented. So for most, as just a layperson living in Yellowknife, we've been told for a long time, rightfully so, that it's dangerous, but we don't really know how dangerous and how easily it could start to affect us. So rightfully so, a lot of people are concerned when the city says, oh, we've done some tests just in the water part, not in the sediments, and it looks safe to us, so we want to start drawing it, drawing drinking water from that lake. And a lot of the science says that's not a smart idea. And it doesn't also look like the city has done a lot of their own research. They had one consultant look very briefly at it. But there needs to be much more serious scrutiny. Go ahead.
1: So right now, the where is the water drawn from? Is it from the lake?
0: No, the water is since ni in 1969, they put in a water pipeline. The city council here, they already knew back then how much arsenic was going into the lake, and they knew it was very dangerous. And at that time, it was just starting to settle in because the mines were active. So it was really dangerous. It was like in the water, it was making people sick. It was probably causing death. So they basically went to the feds. There was only 5,500 people living in Yellowknife at that time. They went to the federal government and they got the funding, and it cost them $612,000 in 1969. To have a contractor put the line in. And how they did it was a steel line. And they built it in the winter, in the fall and winter, by building it on the ice, and then just let it naturally sink in the spring when the ice melted. And that has worked for us for the last 65 years. We drink from the Yellowknife River, which has also been tested, and it's a very good source of drinking water because it's a moving river. Of course, it's cleaning itself all the time, as opposed to a lake that just sits there. And it's important to remember that all of that arsenic that floated down from the mines and went into the lake, arsenic never goes anywhere. It doesn't slowly dissolve over time. It's sitting there and it really hasn't moved. It's just sunk to the bottom of that lake. But all of that dangerous arsenic is still really just sitting there.
1: And that at the lake, so it's sitting in the lake because the lake is not moving. And the city is talking about drawing the water from the lake.
0: Correct. And also, when you think about Great Slave Lake, you know, we all know how big it is. I forget, I think it's one of the biggest lakes in the world, depending on, it's funny about lakes, how they measure them. Is it the biggest around? Is it the biggest by depth? And I think we're up there in almost all categories, but I think it might be one of the biggest in the world, especially when it comes to how deep it is in certain parts. But Yellowknife Bay, as anyone can look on a map, is a very small area right on the shore of the city. So it's a small piece of water, and it's quite shallow in certain parts. And so that arsenic that settled down in that sort of smaller piece of water, it's kind of just sat there. It moves around a little bit with the currents, and this has been studied by the scientists. But all of that arsenic is still sitting there. It's quite concentrated. And of course, as long as it's sitting there and it's quiet and it's not suspended in the water, it's not that dangerous. But anything can change. Again, I was talking earlier about how it can actually change its, what they call speciation. It can become sort of a different type of material, and all of a sudden it's floating in the water or dissolving in the water, and that becomes super dangerous. Or also, if you stir it up, like, that's why there's a lot of recommendations about being careful if you're building on the shore or anything like that, and it can be very concentrated on the shores, especially around Delo. So it's still a very dangerous material that's never gone anywhere. And to be saying all of a sudden we're going to switch to our drinking water, to using it for our drinking water, just for me personally, from what I know, seems very, doesn't seem very smart. And I don't think there's been enough looking at this. And when I hear things like, oh, it would be too expensive to build another pipeline because the old one's getting old, I always wonder, how do you calculate money, dollars, when it comes to public health and people's lives? That one, I don't really like hearing those things being put together.
1: So why is the city wanting to do that now? Is it because of the pipeline, the old pipeline is getting too old, or is it, or what's happening there?
0: Yeah, so years ago, of course, there has been concern, because that is our sole source of drinking water right now, is the Yellowknife River, and that pipeline is getting, you know, was put in 1969. So the many years ago, well, quite a few years ago, about 10 years ago, I think at least, the city started to do some research into, you know, what to do. And they were like, well, they went to council with a bunch of different options, including drinking from the lake. And that was rejected by their own consultant and by the council. They said, no, we want to keep using the Yellowknife River. So they said, okay. And they went back and they got a cost estimate to put in a new, bigger pipeline to the river. And the first cost estimate, I think, was around $30 million. So then they went to the feds, mm-hmm. and they got $26 million from the feds to go ahead and build that pipeline. And there was a number of reasons given, but it was delayed and it wasn't done. So then when they went back to it a couple of years later, in 2018, I believe it was a lot more expensive because of some other things that happened. And this was pre-COVID, and the cost had gone up. And then, of course, COVID hit, and lots of supply prices went up. So the price just kept going up until the city said, well, we can't afford beyond the $26 million. And then recently, I think it was last year in 2025, they even agreed to take the $26 million from the feds that was supposed to be used for the pipeline only. And they got the feds to agree, and the council agreed to shift that money to upgrade a pump house instead. So then the pipeline kind of just got left. And so now basically the city is saying that it's too expensive, so we have no choice but to drink from the lake, even though all the recommendations were against it in the past, and the council resolution to stick with the river is still the resolution on record. So one of the problems I had, and I brought up at the meeting, is there has been no council resolution to make this switch to potentially 100% lake water, which is the one that alarms everyone. There were some people from DLO at the meeting, and they do, the people there, at least at the meeting, stated that the lake has made them sick in the past, and they do not want the city, because the city supplies drinking water to DLO and Detta, and they do not want to drink from that lake, and they want to be part of the decision making around that, and none of that has been seen so far.
1: So they're also you mentioned going for did you mention the licensing that is required if they're going to make a change?
0: Yes, thankfully it's not just up to the city. And again, I think even within that process, it has not been rigorous enough. It seems to be all driven just by a small number of staff within the city, and not even involving the council or the mayor at this point, which, you know, kind of seems kind of insane to me and very dangerous. But thankfully, there are other safeguards in place, particularly. And again, I've learned a lot of this. Digging into this, there's an organization, a regulatory body that I think everybody in the North has sort of heard about, but maybe doesn't really know a lot about, and it's called the Mackenzie Valley Land and Water Board. And it regulates all the land and water for the Northwest Territories. It's actually underneath both the feds and the territorial government, but it stands alone and is its own organization. It has agreements with all the indigenous groups. So all the boards have to have a certain number of people from each indigenous group and region. So it's very well represented, and it's the one that oversees the City of Yellowknife water license. And they do look at everything when the city wants to change something. They are the ones that have told the city in the past, in their city's current license, they are only allowed to get drinking water from primarily from the Yellowknife River. A few years ago, they were allowed to use the lake water only for maintenance, where they flush their pumps, and only in an absolute emergency if the entire water system somehow broke down or they needed to do emergency maintenance. And it's a very small, tiny amount of water they're allowed to use, and they have to report it when they do it to the Mackenzie Land and Water Board. So the change they want to make now is basically unlimited. We just want to switch to the lake whenever we want, up to 100%. So I do not believe that that is going to fly with the Mackenzie Land and Water Board, because they're going to look at all the science, all the things you and I are talking about. And I think that's going to be a rejection pretty quickly. And maybe that will trigger a public inquiry or environmental assessment, and that would be a good thing for everyone.
1: So you were at this meeting. What were some of the concerns brought forward by the public?
0: Well, it was a very heated meeting. I asked a lot of questions myself. One of my biggest concerns was the process that is being followed by the city is not very transparent. There was not very much notice given of this meeting. They called it an open house, but then admitted in the meeting that it will be part of their license application to change the license. They will call it a public engagement. So there were people at the meeting that were very disappointed in that, because they weren't prepared for that type of meeting. So there was a lot of heated questions. And even though they were talking about other parts of the water supply, like upgrading the pump houses, the only thing people wanted to ask questions about was them switching suddenly to the potential of 100% drinking water from that lake. And the way they were doing it was creating more anger, it seemed, than alleviating anyone's concerns.
1: So the giant mine and the I guess the leaching into the lake for at Baker Creek, that complicates everything.
0: Yeah, that's another. I mean, I'm talking about what's there right now, what we know about. I mean, that's a whole other risk factor, which is what happens if something lets loose at that remediation project. And then, I mean, all bets are off if that happens. So you've got another layer of danger there as well. And there doesn't seem to be very much coordination between the giant mine remediation folks and the feds and the city at that meeting. And in fact, there was no one there from the federal government. And they are also responsible. So the giant mine contamination is not just the mine site, it is definitely well documented to be the bay as well. So I have still not heard where the federal government falls on this because I think they're up to $4.6 billion of cost to clean up what's at the mine. So I'd like to know what is their opinion of the city to start drinking from that back bay while that remediation process is still ongoing. None of it seems very well documented. It's very concerning, in my opinion.
1: And of course, the I was reading about the water plant upgrade that is going on at the mine site as well. Are they going to have the similar issues with the water board?
0: Well, yeah, that's a whole separate thing. So that's them treating the water that's at the mine site. That's, of course, before it even gets into the bay. So for sure, that again, that brings in a whole layer of complication. Of course, they will have their own process with the Mackenzie Land and Water Board, just like all mines and remediation sites do. The Mackenzie Land and Water Board does a lot. They do, right now they're involved. I think there's a mine looking for a water license near Wati, that Fortune Minerals Nico mine, I think it's called. And so they're always involved in a lot of things, but they are very much aware of the history of this Yellowknife water license as well. But I think in the next few weeks, you and I, we could dive deep, so to speak. I shouldn't probably use puns with such a serious matter, but we could, I think maybe perhaps you and I could talk to maybe some people in Detta and Dilo who also are well aware of the history, because I haven't heard a lot other than at that meeting. Like I said, I had some friends there from Dilo, and they were very upset. They did not want the water supply to change, especially without any consultation. So I think if you and I talk to a few more people, and I've also spoken to the Mackenzie Land and Water Board, and some other people, some scientists, and they are willing to talk to us in the coming weeks, especially about the science and the process. So that might be interesting.
1: All right. Well, I'm glad you're right on top of things. I bet the city loves you.
0: Yeah, I think I'm probably a little bit well known at this point, and but that's good. I think the more people that are asking questions, the better. I wasn't able to make it to a meeting last evening that was put on by DND, and it's a meeting about all of the activity that's about to hit Yellowknife, billions of dollars worth. Some of it is going to affect Nunavut as well, of course. So you guys will probably have your own meeting soon. And it was packed again. It was packed. And I was really glad to hear that the friend of mine from D'Lo, who was asking the guy I mentioned that said he had been made sick by the lake water before, and he did not want his kids or his grandkids to get sick. He was at that DND meeting as well last night, and he asked the same question about the city, that he's very concerned that the city is arbitrarily changing the water supply with little to no consultation. And he wanted D&D to be involved because they're going to have their own families moving here. And he said, "Why can you not work with the city? And we want that water to continue coming from the good source, which is the Yellowknife River." I mean, they've been using that Yellowknife River for a drinking water source for thousands of years. So, and also, like I like to say, they were smart enough in 1969 to build that pipeline. So how come all of a sudden, 65 years later, we're not smart enough to do what everyone has done before? Aren't we supposed to be getting smarter?
1: Well, hopefully this starts a bigger conversation within Yellowknife, and especially those. I know a lot of people have concerns, and a lot of the people have voiced their concerns. A lot of the old-time Yellowknifers, and hopefully this creates a bigger discussion, and people show up. More people show up at these meetings.
0: I think that you just made a very good point. Of course, I haven't just done this in a vacuum. I have a lot of friends. I have a lot of people that I know that know the science, and I've learned a lot over these last few weeks. And I think it's drawn attention to a lot of people that, like I said, we just kind of assume that our water is safe and everything's going to be good. But I think enough people in Yellowknife know about the history of the mine to know that to suddenly switch our drinking water to one of the most contaminated sites on the planet doesn't sound like a very smart decision to make just based on a few dollars. And with all of the money, I think is up to upwards of $30 to $60 billion they're going to spend. Whatever the extra cost is, the last number I heard, which they say it's $100 million now instead of the original 30. But even if you're saying it's an extra 50, 60 million, that's not a lot of money for safe, clean water for the next 50 to 100 years, when they're going to be spending 60 billion on roads and airplane hangars and ammunition depot dumps. So I think this can be solved pretty quickly. And like I said, there's a license process in place. I think a lot of smart people are going to look at this and say this is not acceptable. But it definitely has caught the attention of quite a few people and raised concerns.
1: All right. Well, hopefully all the smart people are going to be at that meeting.
0: Yeah, I think a lot of smart people are already involved. So I think some clearer heads will prevail. So, but with that, I think we should keep following up. I think it's important for people to know where their water comes from and all of the issues and how complicated it is. And maybe in the future we can even look at, I know you guys have some of your own water challenges upcoming there in Iqaluit.
1: Yeah, because of the the population is growing here, and there's more housing that is coming online, and I think we're going to be at that same in the same situation as in Yellowknife in the future, probably not too distant future.
0: And again, on a positive note, we were talking about the smart people. There is a lot of science now. Like I was talking to one scientist, and there has been a lot of study of the giant mine contamination. So we know way more than we knew before, but we should be using that knowledge to keep safe and not ignoring it. And it's the same all over. There is a lot more science. I think when it comes to keeping our drinking water clean, I think science is our best tool. I think there needs to be some traditional knowledge too. Like I said, the people that have been here thousands of years, they intuitively know, when water is dangerous and is not dangerous, and we should be listening to that as well. So yeah, I think it's very interesting. Water is something I don't think we think enough about, and especially here in the north. So I think it's something you and I can dive into again.
1: All right. Awesome, Chris. We'll talk about it again, and we'll chat next week.
0: That was part one of our series on the Yellowknife water sourcing situation, and now here is part two.
1: For talking.
0: Sure. So I'll just give a little background. So as we discussed, last week, I started doing a lot of research when I realized that the city of Yellowknife was potentially looking at changing their water license to completely change our water supply from the Yellowknife River that it's been since 1969 to potentially taking 100% of our drinking water from Great Slave Lake that has been severely restricted by all levels of government before. So I think it sort of caught a few people by surprise and maybe caused a bit of alarm. So of course we've been talking about that. I've been looking into it. And a good friend of mine who I had reached out to because he's from Dilo and Detta, and I've known him for 25 plus years. We played a lot of hockey together. His name is Bobby Dreiges. I think a lot of people here know him. Like I said, he's in my circles, it's all around hockey. We have a recreational league we've played in together for many years called Wimps Hockey here in Yellowknife, very popular. But Bobby also has an amazing business that he started, a tourism business, BDNA Adventures, where he takes tourists all over this area. He's built some cabins and things like that, and he's very successful. He really enjoys it, and it's all about promoting his culture and the land around this area. So I know he really enjoys. He's very busy. He was telling me he's doing some sort of a deal directly with Korea right now because there's so many Korean tourists coming. So he indicated to me that he was also very concerned and interested about the water situation when I reached out to him. So he came to the first city meeting with me, and he stood up and asked some very pointed questions. And he went to the next meeting, which is about a week later, with D&D, about all the impact they're going to have with the new economic development here in Yellowknife around sovereignty and military expansion. And he asked the same question about the water supply that he had asked the week before. So I reached out to him and asked if I could actually do a little interview with him. And let's just say one of the stories he told me actually kind of shocked me and surprised me.
1: You know, you mentioned playing hockey with Bobby. And I played volleyball against him when I was there. He's a great athlete. And you mentioned this shocking story. And the story, I hope you're going to play a clip, but it's about how he has a story about a very personal story about the arsenic at the mine.
0: Yeah, and just again, just quick background. When he first took the mic at the city meeting, he stated very powerfully that he had been directly impacted, and in his words, the arsenic had made him sick, and he did not want to endanger the lives of his children or his grandchildren. And so this story that he told me is around how the arsenic made him sick. So, Bobby, at both meetings, you stood up and you said that the lake made you sick, the arsenic in the lake made you sick before, and you don't want that for your kids or your grandkids. Can you tell me more about what happened?
2: Well, it was kind of around with the lake, what happened. Like, but before that, a long time ago, we used to go get water from the lake, just from getting buckets, bells, bring it to the house, and put it in a big container there. And then after all, the government, they made there used to be a road around Detta. They made a little spur road to a little driveway to our house. Then they started bringing truck water from the city because we had to stop getting water from the lake, they told us. So, but all that gravel that they put on the road there for the driveway, I don't know if it was dirty or something, the contractor got cheap stuff from the mine. And I guess we're eating outside there, and I drop something, I pick it up, I swipe it off, like 5 seconds roll, I start eating, and then I got sick that night, and the next day I went to the hospital, and next thing you know, we're on the plane to Edmonton, and then the doctor said I got that arsenic poisoning, so I couldn't eat for like a month and a half, and they gave me those transfusions and all that stuff, got scarred all over, and arms and wrist here, and a lot of burnt cooking. But I got cut up my stomach, and they took out a bunch of intestines out and cleaned out the stomach and everything. And so I was there for like 2 years, like 4 to 6, 6 and a half. Finally came back and went to the hospital. Yeah. It was really crazy, and that was because of that line stuff they put on the rope, but they covered it like the next day or some ladder. So it's still there, but it's underneath the new building there. So.
3: Wow. And they told you, like, when you got there that this is arsenic poisoning? That's what you heard?
2: I heard the doctors talking about that, because I didn't understand what was going on. I was just sick. I was just sore. My dad, like, never went to residential school, did not read and write, but they got my dad to sign a release form, and probably saying they can't sue because of arsenic and all that stuff. But my dad said they said they have to do surgery, so my dad had to sign that thing. So.
3: And you were down south in the hospital for 2 years?
2: Yeah, in Edmonton, yeah.
3: Oh, my, wow. I have no idea. Did anyone else, do you remember anybody else that got sick at that time?
2: Well, my sister got sick, my little sister. She was 3, and she got sick, but not as bad as I did. And she recovered right away, and mine was worse. And there were scars all over the place, and my stomach, and my arms, and my neck. Lots of like transfusions and all that stuff, and lots of a little bit of everything.
3: So when you say you're concerned about the arsenic that's still sitting there in the lake, that comes from personal experience.
2: Yeah, that's why I show up to all these meetings and all this stuff, and that's why we told the Giant Mine, like, whoever is getting a big contract, you should give us that, give the owners any of that contract, and we'll subcontract whoever you want. Just so we make sure that there's safe drinking water, there's safe land, safe. You gotta bring the land back to safe, and you want to put in plants and all that right away. And we said no, just leave it with bare rock, so we could to make sure the animals don't come back, because they're gonna be eating that stuff. Until we just cover everything with gravel, and then a few years, like years and years after, things will grow back later on. But let's keep it ugly for now, so the animals won't come back.
0: So that was Bobby Dreiges describing how the arsenic in his community made him, to say the least, very sick and actually almost killed him.
1: Holy crap, Chris, that's pretty powerful, man. It's like, you know, we hear so much about the arsenic and I guess the unforeseen stories, or even, you know, like the city or even, I guess, the government not taking any precautions and taking gravel from that area and dumping it on the road. So that's just insane. And I want to know what's next.
0: Yeah, well, I mean, you're exactly right. It's I think I might have, in my conversation with Bobby and some of my conversations with you, I think the term "just trust us" is not appropriate any longer. I think we've had enough tries with that with the governments over the years, and that doesn't usually work out very well. I think we need science and technology and information to give us what we need to make really good decisions around the future of our drinking water. And again, you and I talked about it last week, but I think it's something that's lacking everywhere. I don't know. I think psychologically, there's a lot of things that we just take for granted. When we live in a community, we just think, oh, you know, the only thing I know about the water is it comes out of the tap and I use it, until something goes bad. If it tastes bad, or it smells bad, or it looks bad, well, then it's going to become a big issue. And I think the more people know about where their water comes from and the potential issues, the more they can be informed and sort of properly direct, instead of just trusting some government, whether it be city or territorial, to make the decision for them on where they get their water and air and things like that.
1: It's very interesting that we're having the discussion, because back home in Fort Chipewyan, downstream from the oil sands mines, There's a lot of concern about people getting sick with lupus and different cancers. And so there's, you know, there's a lot of questions still being asked and still being asked for years, and still no answers and no action from the powers that be. So, you know, I just hope that for Yellowknife that, you know, there's more voices that have to be heard.
0: Yeah, I mean, you bring up a very good point, and it always seems to be money versus public health. So in that case, it's the big, powerful machine of the oil sands, and which I actually once was able to witness myself when I was in private business. We had a lighting product, and we were invited to lease the lights to one of the oil sands projects. And I've never forgotten it, because it, I don't think people have, other than people that work there, have any clue. It's like being on a movie set, because it's almost a form of human activity that you can't even picture in real life. It's just the level of activity. I remember the project I was on was going to be spending $6 billion in 6 months. So, yeah, it's like a movie, and in some ways a horror movie. So, and then you have a small community trying to say, hey, you know, we're getting sick. And it's almost like, you know what? It's too much money being generated. We don't have time to listen to you, or your issues are too small. And that's why I got very concerned when you look at some of the documents the city is using on making its decisions on which water supply to use. And a lot of it is what they call a matrix, where they mix in money and public health. And to me, that's infuriating, because how do you calculate public health with profits? And mm-hmm. and should a city government be doing that? I mean, that doesn't even make any sense to me. So
1: yeah, I mean there's you know, there's a lot, should be a lot more people concerned, because the water doesn't just flow to Fort Chippewa and stop at Lake Athabasca. And it comes up the river, up the Slave River, and dumps into Great Slave Lake.
0: Exactly. That shows how we're all connected. We all, I don't know, I think maybe even government encourages us to think we're all separate and nothing is connected. But absolutely, you know, we've talked a lot about arsenic, but Great Slave Lake has a lot more going on than just the arsenic that's mostly in Back Bay right by Yellowknife. I was reading an interesting paper the other day by a group called the Mackenzie Basin Board, that I'd never heard of before. It seems like a bit of a nonprofit group that studies the whole Mackenzie Basin. And they were writing about all of the strange things that are happening in Great Slave Lake because of the rivers. I guess we get the rivers from Alberta that you're talking about, but we also get a lot of water coming in from rivers from BC into Great Slave Lake. And they don't know why, but there's a huge change in the flow, sometimes less, sometimes more, but it's stirring up a lot of the sediment in the bottom of the lake. Mm-hmm. And I've been hearing fishermen are saying that the fish are moving around because certain fish, they can't get their food if it's too muddy or too much sediment. Some other fish don't need the visual, so they can go in places other fish can't go. But so it's having a big impact on the fishing. But also they've studied those sediments, and when they get stirred up, of course there's arsenic in those sediments, but there's many other scary things in there too, heavy metals that we shouldn't be eating, you know, all sorts of levels that at levels we are very dangerous to us. And so a lake is a pretty complicated piece of water. We have one of the biggest lakes in the world, and it's more that we just don't know enough. So to switch completely mm-hmm. our drinking water supply to the lake, it's not just that it could be dangerous, it's just that we just don't know enough to make that decision. So, yeah, I think that's an important lesson from Fort Chippewa, though, the stories coming out of there is it seems like it's a separate community, but we are definitely connected to them by water.
1: Mm-hmm. Yeah, well, have to keep our eyes and our ears on this this evolving story, I guess, see where the city moves next and what how Bobby is going to affect that outcome if he's able to.
0: Yeah, I think that you make a good point. I mean, I think we sort of touched on that last week, that it's not a massive rush. Like I said, there are some guardrails in place. The city has not even applied for the water license yet. But I think it would actually be quite embarrassing for us to apply for that license and for it not to be scrutinized by council or the mayor, for example. I think that would, we talked last week about making smart decisions. I don't think that would be looked back on very well in the future. And I hope people, especially who are in decision-making positions, maybe every once in a while think about how they're going to be seen in the future. And I think even applying for this change, even if it's properly rejected very quickly, that's very embarrassing, in my opinion, for the city. It doesn't make us look progressive. You know, they say they want to move up to 1,000 new families to Yellowknife by 2030. I think people want to move to a community that's smart and does smart decisions and also has a nice, clean drinking water supply that tastes good, smells good, and isn't cloudy. And every time they have switched to lake water temporarily here, they get inundated with calls, and there is countless news stories because it tastes terrible and it smells terrible, and that's not conducive to 1,000 new families moving here.
1: All right. Well, let's go back and listen to some Kevin Barr music. And and just a reminder once again to people that are fans of Kevin Barr, we did a show on him in the past, and you'll find that at soundcloud.com/digitaltrapline.
0: That's right.
1: And thanks for listening today.
0: And thanks a lot, Norbert. And I'm sure we'll talk more about this water situation as it progresses. And actually, before we go back to a little bit more music, I'd like to play a bit more of my conversation with Bobby Dreigies about the current situation with the city of Yellowknife contemplating or about to apply for a license to take up to 100% of our drinking water from the lake.
1: All right. Thanks, Chris.
0: Thanks, Norbert.
3: So, Bobby, you and I went to the first meeting with the city. I think that was about a week and a half ago now.
4: Yeah.
3: And we asked a lot of questions. We saw the documents ahead of time, and we asked a lot of questions. So what was your impression of that meeting?
2: It was like, I don't know, it's like kind of like a setup, like a, what do you say, a planned meeting just to nullify a lot of stuff that they're doing. And should have been working with more grassroots people. And because I know they didn't even talk to the First Nation, because I talked to a few counselors and they said they never started those discussions yet. And yeah. So hopefully it works out.
3: So one of the big questions I want to ask you is your communities. You live there, you know everyone. What do you think people would think about being told, hey, we're just switching to lake water?
2: I think everybody's going to be afraid of drinking water, washing clothing, washing their kids. Like, they're going to find alternatives to do all that. So it's going to cost a lot, and it's going to cause a lot of conflict in the communities, and it's going to scare a lot of people. That's what I keep telling people in the city here too. I mean, buddies are, a lot of them said, you know, they're not going to stay. They're going to move out because it's not healthy if we're going to take from the bay. Like, a lot of arsenic and that diluters there for that sewage thing and all this stuff. It's just crazy the way they're doing things. So they need to make sure that things are safe and things are healthy for the future. So they should be working on the main plan of that water from the river.
3: And in doing my research, I was amazed to find out in 1969, both mines were active, Kahn and Giant. And of course, when you read the newspapers, everything was about the mines.